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1: What's happening, man?
2: Hey,
1: good to see you, man. No, man. Good to see you.
3: How are you?
1: Good to see you.
3: You too.
1: My man.
3: Great.
2: Man, when you sleep like me.
1: Hey,
3: hey.
1: How y'all doing?
2: Man, you're all
1: right, man. Always ready, y'all. I just had a crazy dream, and I'll see y'all after the show.
2: All right. Knock them dead out there, man.
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1: Do you need to?
0: Well, I kind of want to get to know you. I don't know. 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I could leave a ticket for you.
1: Okay. You should do that. 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
0: Where are you from?
1: Where I'm from doesn't necessarily mean that's where I'm going to be.
0: Okay. Well, then, where are you going to be?
1: I don't know.

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1: Thanks, buddy.
0: You all right?
1: Just ready to get back out on the road. Pretty fired up about this run. It's going to be a good one.
0: I'll see you in the morning.
1: All right. Hey, I need you to do something for me.
0: Absolutely.
1: I need you to leave me a team.

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1: I'm imagining a lot of happy people. 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I imagine most of us have been in that situation at some time or another. 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I think you'll see what I mean.

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2: Prime Minister has pledged to right the wrongs of the Henry Novak case after meeting with his parents at Downing Street. Sakir says he had a moving discussion about Henry. His parents also met with Conservative leader Kemi Badenoch yesterday.
3: Politicising these issues is when one party tries to get political gain out of it. The only people who should gain now are young people across our country whose safety we're all concerned about. Trust in the police being improved and the family getting closure.
2: Andrew Mountbatten-Windsor paid almost no rent himself, but sublet the cottages on his Royal Lodge estate for 20 years. An investigation also revealed the King foots the bill for Princess Beatrice and Princess Eugenie's accommodation in royal palaces, despite them being non-working royals. Pandemics could be prevented before they begin thanks to an AI vaccine. Scientists have used AI to create new vaccine technology that could provide immunity against whole families of viruses. And Liverpool have appointed Andoni Iriola as their new head coach. He says he's ready for the challenge. From Radio News Hub, I'm Frankie Hersine.
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2: Family of Henry Novak have been meeting with political leaders as the Prime Minister pledges to right the wrongs of the 18-year-old's murder. Mark, Lucy and Katie Novak also met Conservative leader Kemi Badenoch yesterday.
3: It is very important to depoliticise situations, and the way we do that is by having politicians working together to get the right results, to get a solution, not just complaining about everything. We need to start talking about solutions.
2: For over two decades, Andrew Mountbatten Windsor had been receiving private income from subletting properties on his Royal Lodge estate while paying almost no rent himself. The findings come after an investigation by the National Audit Office. Detectives have made a new appeal for information to help solve the murder of 25-year-old Melanie Hall on the 30th anniversary of her disappearance. The 25-year-old was last seen at the Cadillacs nightclub in Bath in the early hours of June the 9th, 1996. And bison are being introduced in Cumbria to try and improve the environment. This after a successful reintroduction scheme in Kent. From Radio News Hub, I'm Frankie Hersine.
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2: Seriously, why not?

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There's Hungry Joe, goes toe-to-toe with all the skanks of the night. And then, of course, young Riley over there sips water and smiles happily.

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Style and elegance, a perfect delight. Then coming over with white stripes flaring, the man from Laramie. A crazy horse, full cabaret course, but a man of strong pedigree. They are the glue that binds us to the villainous ways that we lead. The trouble is that you know

0: your phone waste. I tell you, boss, a shit in the deck. Come sit here full of brass neck. Good fingers to fly, a nice do same. He's taking his own.
1: All right then, my son.
0: Bingo, gay.
1: Let's show him from hospitality. Take him out back and break a few of his knees. If he starts to beg, you can tell him to squeeze. Don't take the card while in Reggie's place. If you do it again, we'll rearrange your face.
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0: Liverpool have appointed Andoni Iriola as their new head coach. The 43-year-old is understood to have signed a 2-year contract. He says he's ready for the challenge. England World Cup final hat-trick hero Sir Geoff Hurst thinks the current side can go a long way in the tournament in the USA, Canada and Mexico. He believes Thomas Tuchel's squad should at least be targeting a place in the last four.
1: I'd be very, very disappointed if we didn't get it at the very least, being sort of third or fourth favourite, get at least the semi-final. I'm very bitterly disappointed if we don't get that far. I think we're quite capable.
0: Meanwhile, fans will not be allowed to bring refillable plastic bottles into World Cup stadiums after a FIFA policy change. They say it's to prevent risk and injury to players and attendees. The Free Lions England fans embassy have raised concerns, though, especially given the heat in North America. And Ollie Robinson conjured a jaw-dropping England comeback at Lord's, claiming 3 wickets in his first over for more than 2 years on an action-packed opening day against New Zealand. England's first innings totaled 140, but it all staggered to 61 for 6.

Yeah Books proudly presents its new bookshop with two rooms full of books. And if that wasn't enough, enjoy a

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2: Prime Minister has pledged to right the wrongs of the Henry Novak case after meeting with his parents at Downing Street. Sir Keir says he had a moving discussion about Henry, adding he deserves a legacy beyond the tragedy. His parents also met with Conservative leader Kemi Badenoch yesterday.
3: Nobody should be discriminated, whether you're white, black, rich, poor, Muslim, Christian. And what is happening is that people are ignoring the law and putting out training and guidance that is leading to terrible outcomes like we saw with Henry Novak.
2: Andrew Mountbatten-Windsor paid almost no rent himself, but sublet the cottages on his Royal Lodge estate for 20 years. The reports also revealed the king foots the bill for Princess Beatrice and Princess Eugenie's accommodation in royal palaces, despite them being non-working royals. Welsh Water has agreed to pay out nearly £45 million over a series of spills and failures in its sewage network. The firm say they know they've not performed as expected, but are investing more in resilience. And new vaccine technology created with the help of AI could provide immunity against whole families of viruses. From Radio News Hub, I'm Frankie Hersine.
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Darling, I've wasted a lot of years not seeing the real you. But tonight your beauty is shining through. And I never took the time to let you know. So before he takes you away, please let me say.

0: Liverpool have appointed Andoni Iriola as their new head coach. The 43-year-old is understood to have signed a 2-year contract. He says he's ready for the challenge. England World Cup final hat-trick hero Sir Geoff Hurst thinks the current side can go a long way in the tournament in the USA, Canada and Mexico. He believes Thomas Tuchel's squad should at least be targeting a place in the last four.
1: I'd be very, very disappointed if we didn't get it at the very least, being sort of third or fourth favourite, get at least a semi-final. I'm very bitterly disappointed if we don't get that far. I think we're quite capable.
0: Meanwhile, fans will not be allowed to bring refillable plastic bottles into World Cup stadiums after a FIFA policy change. They say it's to prevent risk and injury to players and attendees. The Free Lions England fans embassy have raised concerns, though, especially given the heat in North America. And Ollie Robinson conjured a jaw-dropping England comeback at Lord's, claiming 3 wickets in his first over for more than 2 years on an action-packed opening day against New Zealand. England's first innings totaled 140, but Atora staggered to 61 for 6.

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2: The minister has pledged to right the wrongs of the Henry Novak case after meeting with his parents at Downing Street. They also met with Conservative leader Kemi Badenoch yesterday.
3: Politicising these issues is when one party tries to get political gain out of it. The only people who should gain now are young people across our country whose safety we're all concerned about, trust in the police being improved and the family getting closure.
2: Meanwhile, three more people have been charged with violent disorder after the protests in connection with his death on Tuesday. A 24, 21 and 18-year-old will appear at Southampton Magistrates this morning. For over two decades, Andrew at Mountbatten Windsor had been receiving private income from subletting properties on his Royal Lodge estate and almost paying no rent himself. That's according to an investigation by the National Audit Office, which also found that the King pays for Princesses Beatrice and Eugenie's accommodation, despite them being non-working royals. And Liverpool have appointed Andoni Iriola as their new head coach. It's understood he's signed a two-year deal. He says he's ready for the challenge. From Radio News Hub, I'm Frankie Hersine.
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2: 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Brush your teeth. 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

And it's a very good morning to you lovely people out there in Great Yarmouth and all around the world too. So you've got Moira here for the next couple of hours. Yes, you have. And what have I got for you today? What haven't I got for you today? I've got plenty of chit-chat. I don't know how long my mouth is going to keep up with my brain today. I've got some local information. I've got plenty of music. We'll slow it down around the 11 o'clock mark. We might have a look at the weather, but it's a bit up and down and very unpredictable, so maybe we won't. Maybe we'll just see what happens after yesterday. Anything could happen. So you stick with me till 12 o'clock because I'm going to brighten your morning up, hopefully. And we're going to start us off with a little bit of breakfast in America. I remember going to America once having breakfast. Their bacon is really crispy and their pancakes are absolutely wonderful.

So how's your week been then? Have you had a good week? Mm-hmm. Has it been a little bit up and down with the weather? Honestly, what is going on? It's like you wake up in the morning and you're like, turn my mic up. You're like, oh my God, what shall I put on today? I really want to put my shorts on, but how's it going to be? I really want to put my sandals on, but it might rain and then my feet might get wet. Oh, I'll just put my shoes on. I'll tell you what you should do is just take a change of clothes out with you. That's what I used to do. So go in your sandals, put your trainers in the car, put your shorts in the car. Just do what you need to do. Just be prepared for any situation at the minute. Because honestly, the school run this morning, it was like autumn. I thought, what's all these leaves on the floor? We've gone into autumn. We haven't even had summer. It was bizarre. But it's all right. It's all right. Today's going to be good. So, as I said, we're going to do some local information, see what's going on. You've had a good week. See what you're going to do this weekend. And just enjoy yourselves.

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11: Sometimes we get a bit confused with our words. Well, as you know, I do quite often. Sometimes I get them a bit mixed up, can't quite spell them always correctly. Well, is it any surprising? Because the English language, I think, is actually really hard, because there's a few words that are spelt the same that mean different things. Now, it's a bit of a problem sometimes if you're texting, because the whole world revolves around texting now, which is, I don't know how we got by years ago. So say, for instance, the word sink. So this could be two things. It's spelt the same. It could be the water in a sink, the sink in the water, or a sink to wash up. You could be sinking as you go swimming, or you could use it, I know. So that is a little bit of a thing. Pen. You can use a pen to write something, or you can put animals in a pen. It's spelled exactly the same. It's very... it's a nuisance. It is a nuisance. Bank. So bank, this could be, I'm going to the bank. Well, you could be thinking, oh, you're going to the bank. You're going to put some money in the bank. No, you're not. You're going to the bank because you're going to do some fishing. So they could just go and meet you. I'm going to the bank. Meet me at the bank. Now, they know what bank you go to, so they're going to go there. But they're not really supposed to go there because you're at the other bank. So it's just confusing. Rat, a flying animal. Bat is a flying animal. Or it could be a ball game, couldn't it? Yeah, it's honestly, I don't like it. I don't like it at all. Everything is very complicated in our lives, and I like things to be nice and simple in this city of where we live, because it's just, yeah, it's confusing.

0: fancy a chit chat with Moira, or Moira's chit chat. I don't know if I fancy a chit chat or a chat chit, but it's a Moira's chit chat, that's definite.
1: Now, I don't know whether you saw the news last night, the local news. Well, there's a certain lady, Jenna Brown, and she's 108. Oh, my word. She's beautiful. I've met her, actually. She opened the Herring Bridge, didn't she, if you remember that? She was in the news then. She has been on the news a few bits and bobs. Well, tomorrow, they're having a bit of a party for her at the Pier Hotel. So if you're around and about, she is a regular customer at the Pier. Why not go along tomorrow between 2 and 4 and just say hello to this beautiful lady who's 108. I can't believe it. She's the oldest person in Norfolk. She's lived here all her life. So go along. Let's get together for her. Carla Bear will be singing songs through the decades, from the 40s right up to present day. So Carla is a bit of a resident singer at the Pier. She does a few different bits and bobs. The Pier Hotel in Gorleston, they also sponsor my Drive Time show on a Monday. So if you are out and about, go down the Pier, take her a card, just go ahead and say hello to her. 108 years old, I can't believe it. And she is such a happy, happy woman. Honestly, it's fabulous. I had someone else the other day, and she was 90. Now, I'm not going to mention her name, because you might know her. She still drives. Honestly, she's fabulous as well. She only looks in her 70s. She dresses lovely, 90 years old. I told someone in the bar, I went, you know that lady there? She's actually 90. They were like, no, she's not, Moira. I went, yeah, she is. She can't be, they said. She can't be. And I want to know, ladies, what's the secret? What do I need to be doing? What do I need to be doing to get up to these ages? I think I've just got to just keep happy and positive and just look after yourselves. I think that's the best way to do it. And just love everything.

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5: We have loads of good presenters here, you know. They all do different things. I wonder what Greavesy is going to think about the World Cup. I wonder who he thinks he's going to win. That's all he's going to talk about, you know. So all he's going to talk about is football, football, football. If he's listening, he'll be laughing. So what else is going on in the community? Here's something you might like to take part with. So if you're a bit of a cyclist, if you've got a bike, on Sunday the 14th at 11:30 there's going to be a sponsored bike ride, and this is at the Dock Tavern in Gorleston. So it's right down the road near Morrison's, or it used to be Gateways, didn't it, 100 years ago? He's changed its name a few times. Well, anyway, if you've got a bike, you fancy raising a bit of money, it's a sponsored bike ride. I think it's their 13th one. They do it yearly. People get dressed up. They have a bit of fun. I think they have some music in the bar as well after on there, because they've got a big beer garden. If it's a nice day on Sunday, or even if it isn't a nice day, as the case may be, and you want to get your bike out and join in something in the community in Gorleston, pop yourself down there. It starts at, say, 11:30 at the Dock Tavern in Gorleston. Okay, it's right down near the river on that corner bit. You can't miss it. I think the postcode actually is NR31 6NB. Is that right? Well, you can't miss it. It's there. Let's do another tune. As I say, we're going to slow it down when it gets to 11. Two tunes by the same artist. Let's do another tune. As I say, we're going to slow it down when it gets to 11. Two tunes by the same artist. And this week, I have...

0: What's the first thing you do in the morning when you wake up? Walk the dog. Brush your teeth. Make some toast. 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
2: So we're into our summer months now, and there's various different things going on in the community. So you can have summer on the mag, they say. On Saturday, the 13th of June, this is happening between 1 and 5. It's on the Madeline Square in front of the Mary Madeline Church in Gorston. They have loads of different bits and bobs going on. There'll be stores and things. There'll be different places to eat. There'll be different activities you can do. They do loads of things at the mag. They do. They've always got something going on for someone. This is happening, it will start at 1 o'clock till 4 o'clock. So if you are out and about on Saturday the 13th of June, make your way there, have some fun, spend a few pennies and just enjoy yourselves. They've also got Magnus on the mag, fun day in association with Gorston Rangers Football Club. So you can join them again on Sunday the 28th of June from 11 o'clock. It's at the Madeline Recreation Ground, Edinburgh Avenue in Gorston, NR31 7HA, if you wasn't sure where it was. If any vendors would like to be part of this amazing

day, don't hesitate to contact them. grfcevents1984@outlook.com. So if you've got some sort of a vendor, if you sell stuff, if you've got an activity thing, get hold of them and have the madness on the mag on the 28th of June also. If you go online and just put Mary Magdalene Church, there'll be loads of different things going on there. They do the food parcels, they have quiz nights and things, they have board game nights, they have loads of things going on. It's not just a church, it's like a community hub also. There might just be something that interests you during the week. So let's do another tune. I know, do you know what? I haven't played Paul Young in ages. It just takes me straight back to the 80s.

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7: So what else is going on in the community that you might rather fancy going to? So it's Mind Norfolk and Waveney, a mediumship charity event. Sammy Andrea and Tams Andrews are having a little bit of a raising funds for Norfolk and Waveney Mind and Lib Dog Rescue. That's a mouthful, isn't it? So what it is, it's a mediumship charity. So it's £10 a ticket. Why not go along? It's happening on a Thursday, the 11th of June at 7:30 at the Bay Tree House Hotel, Lyndhurst Road in Lowestoft. Why not? That'd be interesting. Honestly, if you kind of like that sort of thing, fundraising page for online donations is open. So it's HTTPS. Do you know, it's a long thing. Go online, Google it, and it will just be on there. Mind and Waverley, mediumship charity. Some things are just easier to find if you just go online, Google the main bit, and it will come up, okay? And then you can maybe donate online also or on the evening. So make your way there and have fun. So good morning to you, Judy. Judy's on a dog walk, and she took me with her in her ears. Honestly, it's amazing how technology, we can just do things. Years and years ago, you'd just had to take your radio with you, wouldn't you, and tuned yourself in and tried to get a signal. Would have been one of them. So we're coming up to 11. As I said, we're going to slow it down, a couple more tunes to play before we get all a bit smoochy.

That was a bit of a blast from the past, that tune there. What was that end bit? It sounded like she went underwater. I don't know what that was all about. Sometimes you kind of like think, why have they put that on the end of there? It's funny. So what else is going on in the community? Well, we have got the Norfolk Most Wuthering Heights Day ever. This is a worldwide event. It's happening on the 26th of July, so put it on your calendar. It starts at 11 a.m. following by Kate Bush Tribute Act. Come and take part in this all-inclusive feel-good event. And this is happening, drum roll, at the Gorston Pavilion Bandstand. Oh my word, they have loads of stuff going on there on Sundays. Honestly, it gets really busy. People take picnics, they take their own little fold-up chairs. It's a completely free event. There's always something going on. If you go on the Gorson Pavilion website, you'll see what's going on the up-and-coming Sundays. But this one, if you are a Kate Bush fan, you need to get yourself down there. You need to get your hair in action. You need to get your Kate Bush hair. You need to get your Kate Bush outfit ready and go down there and pretend you're her, because she is fabulous. I should play her, really, shouldn't I? I should play a tune. But until I do that, I'm going to play you a bit of country music. A little bit of country and western by Kenny. Just to break it up a bit.

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1: Yes, it's time. We've hit the 11 o'clock mark and it is time to settle yourself down. Maybe go and put a jumper on if you're at home. You can't put the heating on because it's gone a bit chilly out there again. Go and put your vest on. That'll do the trick. So we're going to slow it down. Two tunes by the same artist. And this morning I have picked Van Morrison. Yeah, so let's just do this. I'm going to go make myself a cup of tea and have at least 7 minutes to myself. Take it away, Van.

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1: Oh my word, I feel like I want to play them again. I feel like I missed out on them tunes. I was too busy eating biscuits, making tea and coffee, going for a tink tink. I just don't know how I fitted it all in. And then I missed them, so I might have to do them again. So it's a bit of a heartache, really, but never mind.

0: Rev Debs just came in with a box of goodies. She said, would you like one of my biscuits, Moira? She said it just like that. I went, oh, what is it? A lemon biscuit. Honestly, I put the whole thing in my mouth. And this got, what is that jelly? It was like sweets. It was like melted jelly tots on the top. Yeah, it was like a... She's talking, can you hear her?
1: Morning, everyone. Hey,
0: just
1: morning.
0: Go on that mic there.
1: Good morning, everyone. Yeah, I've got these lemon biscuits, and the middle is like, it's like a big melted lemon jelly sweet. So Moira's all gummed up now.
0: I am gummed up. I feel all gummy.
1: Can't speak.
0: No, I feel like I've just had, I don't know what I've had.
1: I don't know.
0: It's the experience was wonderful.
1: It's good.
0: That's all I can say.
1: It's not good for talking.
0: No.
1: So
0: no,
1: I'll leave you on for later, yep, after the show. Maybe.
0: It's nice. There's some more out there. Actually, there's some croissants. If you want one of those, both of you, you're
1: thank
0: more than
1: you.
0: Welcome. Do you know, we share everything here
1: we
0: at Harbour, don't we?
1: Yeah, the good stuff and the bad.
0: Yeah. So when are you on next?
1: I'm next on the 21st of June,
0: uh-huh,
1: so Father's Day.
0: Yes.
1: In the afternoon. And I will have my sister with me from Spain.
0: No.
1: Yeah, so my sister and lovely Simon, who you had on your show.
0: Yes.
1: He's popping back to tell us, uh-huh, about the concert series in Winterton. So that's quite good.
0: But lovely.
1: I'm in today because we're recording these Harbour Words, which are going out as like a thought for the day thing.
0: Lovely.
1: The beginning and the end of each day. So
0: yeah,
1: we're just in to do some pre-records.
0: Lovely.
1: That's
0: so you
1: why
0: need
1: I'm
0: to
1: you
0: listen
1: biscuits,
0: to those.
1: And I'm not eating the biscuits.
0: Oh, you're not eating any?
1: No, because I don't want to gum up my mouth.
0: You don't want to gum. Honestly, it was literally like melted jelly tart on the top.
1: Amazing, isn't it?
0: Who made them?
1: They came in, they were a gift.
0: They were a gift by a random person.
1: Yeah,
0: a
1: random gift, yeah.
0: Oh.
1: I get random gifts. As a vicar, you get random gifts.
0: Yeah.
1: I was given a puppy once.
0: A puppy?
1: Yeah.
0: What, a four-legged woof-woof puppy?
1: Yeah, yeah.
0: What sort of puppy?
1: He's called Rudolph. It was at Christmas.
0: I was going to say, was
1: it? Yeah, he was a Christmas puppy. So he's a cocker and a Springer cross.
0: Oh, what happened to him? Did you keep him?
1: He's living at my house, yeah.
0: Oh, you kept him?
1: Yeah, yeah.
0: Oh, wonderful.
1: Yeah, and then he was so needy emotionally that when I knew the same family were having another litter,
0: mm-hmm,
1: I paid a lot of money for his brother.
0: So you've got two
1: I've
0: of
1: got two,
0: them.
1: Yeah.
0: How old are they now?
1: 5 and 4.
0: Oh, my word. They're hard work puppies, you know.
1: Well,
0: I've got one.
1: Yeah, puppies, it's like having a baby.
0: It is.
1: But it was lockdown, uh-huh, so it was all right, so we were all at home.
0: Yeah.
1: And all we did was just mop up.
0: Yeah. Lots of mop.
1: There's a lot of mopping, and you're thinking, this dog is never going to get trained. And then they get to an age where they're like less trouble. But I did think to myself, I'm not doing this again.
0: At the time, I know, it is hard, isn't it?
1: It's really hard, and they don't sleep either.
0: Mine does.
1: Yeah, no, it was like, the whole thing was just like being a new mum. I was like, really? I'm not very good when they sleep. I don't mind the mopping up, but the no sleep, you know, the whole thing is awful.
0: Yeah.
1: If you've got a puppy, enjoy it, because it's sort of lovely, but it's awful as well.
0: Yeah.
1: I'm gonna let you get on with your show. You've got
0: some
1: good tunes,
0: haven't
1: you?
0: No, you're fine. Yeah. Well, I'm getting there. What's the time? 11:15. Mr. Lee Brown will be in after me. I think he will. I'm having a look on here now just to make sure. And then we've got Alex from the Pavilion. Then he'll be here. So it's all happening.
1: It's
0: then
1: all
0: Nev
1: go.
0: Will be on. Then Nev. So it's all go today.
1: It is all go.
0: It's all go. Literally
1: but
0: here and elsewhere.
1: And my husband's come to record some of his things, but he couldn't park, so he's gone off. He may never come back.
0: He could have gone over, yeah.
1: But I have got the biscuits, so he might return for those.
0: Okay, all right then.
1: Yeah. Anyway,
0: I'll let you crack
1: on
0: with your...
1: Have a great rest of the morning, everybody who's listening. It's nice to be with you very briefly.
0: And thank you for my lovely, gooey, gorgeous biscuit. Let's do this tune, because all we need is a miracle sometimes. People say that, don't they? Oh, I just need a miracle. I just need a miracle. Has anyone had a miracle in their life and they just can't believe it? Yeah, it's nice, isn't it?

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0: Seriously, why not?
8: I'm having a funny last hour. So, Web Debs has just been in and given me a gooey biscuit. I've only just got rid of it in my mouth. Honestly, it was wonderful. Bailey has just come in. Haven't you, Bailey?
9: Yeah.
8: He has. So, tell everyone who you are and what you do here at Harbour.
9: Hi, I'm Bailey Wilson, and I'm here 12 till 2 with the Bailey Mix here on Harbour Radio.
8: When do you do your Bailey Mix?
9: Since 2023.
8: Oh my word, has it been that long, Bailey?
9: 2024-ish.
8: Yes, and which day is it on?
9: Wednesday.
8: Oh my goodness, and you play some cracking music, don't you?
9: Yeah.
8: Actually, we are similar in our music taste,
9: yeah.
8: I think, what we play. And
9: yeah,
8: sometimes I pinch some of your songs, Bailey.
9: Yeah.
8: To play them.
9: Yeah.
8: I think that's a cracking song. Have you ever pinched any of mine?
9: I'm not sure.
8: And he's also a bit of a tech person here, aren't
9: yeah.
8: you?
9: Yeah.
8: So tell everyone what you do out the back.
9: Yeah, on Fridays I do music editing.
8: He does music editing. You're great at it as well, aren't you?
9: Yeah.
8: And sometimes you help me put songs on for me, don't you?
9: Yeah.
8: Yeah. So he's been here years and years, so we've all got to know him, and he's always here on a Friday when I'm here. And Bailey, what's for tea tonight?
9: Steak.
8: And he always has steak on a Friday. And what are you going to have with your steak?
9: Chips and Tomato ketchup.
8: The main thing is tomato ketchup. I was going to talk about this, condiments, people having condiments. I'll do it in a minute. First of all, I'm going to play this one. This is from the 90s, Bailey. I don't know whether you've played this. Always the last to know. I'll play it and see if you recognise it.

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1: So if you were tuned in on Monday, Drive Time, I had Simon Kenworthy with me. He was from the Winterton Music Festival. He was a lovely man. We played some of the music that he's going to be playing, guess when, this Saturday. We played Ladies in Lavender, Spring from the Four Seasons, and Monty Zagardis. I don't know whether I've said that right. Sorry, Simon, but I might not have done. So it's all happening this Saturday, the 6th of June at 7 o'clock. It's £10 per ticket. It's going to be a classic romance violin favourites. He's got his friend coming here, Ishani. And she's come from away. And she's quite famous, really, you know. He said she's performed all over the world. She's a busy woman. So they're going to take you on a romantic journey through some of the world's most famous, beautiful melodies. So there'll be famous gypsy melodies. There'll be all sorts of things. Film themes by Schindler's List and Ladies in Lavender. So if you miss that one, that's happening on the 6th of June, the next one will be the 27th of June. So they're raising money for the Winterton Church. So pop along. If you like a bit of classical music and you can't beat listening to it live, it is just so much better, isn't it? So pop along there and see Simon. I've said to him, I want him to come back in September so we can see how it all went, see how much money he raised, and see what's going on in the over the Christmas period, which will be here again before we know it. Let's play another quick tune. I'm on air for the next half an hour. I might have another chat with Bailey in a minute. He looks like he's in a world of his own.

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1: It's absolutely pouring down with rain, Bailey, look.
2: Yeah.
1: I know. And honestly, I did the school run this morning and I'm going to be doing it later. And I don't know whether I've got an umbrella. I might have to wait in the car. I might have to just sit in the car. Honestly, yeah. That's the worst thing about school runs, isn't it, everyone out there, is when it starts. Honestly, yeah. That's the worst thing about school runs, isn't it, everyone out there, is when it starts to rain. And it always used

0: I've known her for years. She used to work with me 100 years ago at the Short Blue. I was some spotty little teenage girl and she was this beautiful barmaid. So good morning to you, Sue. We've also got on the 10th of June comedy quiz night fundraising with Ben Langley. He's a funny man. We've got Steamy Dan on the 12th of June. Oh, hello to you, Bob. I still haven't found my key. He knows what I mean. We've also got on Saturday the 13th of June, Hitmakers of the 60s show. Spencer James, Terry Rice Milton, Trevor Leeson and the Dreamers. There's always something going on there, you know. It's a busy, busy place. We've also got the St George's Theatre here and our lovely Great Yarmouth. So Let's Rock and Roll, 70s, which is going on this evening. On the 7th, a very... Sinatra. On the 13th, Paul McCartney Band on the Run. On the 19th, Rolling Clones, that's what they call themselves. And on the 26th, The Johnny Cash Story. Has anyone ever seen that film? Has anyone ever seen the Johnny Cash film all about his life? Honestly, it's brilliant. It is such a good film. If you get the chance, if you see it advertised, watch it. You'll love it. And also, I've always wanted to see the John Denver one. They've only shown it ever once and I've never seen it again. And that is a brilliant film. And then we've got the... I could talk about this all day, Bailey. I've got your mic up if you want to chirp in.
1: Yeah.
0: Do you watch telly?
1: I watch YouTube.
0: You watch YouTube. What's on YouTube? Is it just videos, isn't it?
1: Videos, yeah.
0: Of what? People doing silly things.
1: Yeah.
0: Is it? Is people... Oh, my thing's come off. Is people doing silly things? Do you watch the animal ones? When animals...
1: all over and all that.
0: Do you watch... Do you just sit there laughing your head off at them? Do
1: yeah.
0: you?
1: Yeah.
0: You
1: and
0: do,
1: some
0: don't you?
1: And stuff.
0: Well, I'm going to get you to get your phone out in a minute and I'm going to have a look myself and see which ones you're looking at. Listen, do you play Stevie Wonder on a Wednesday?
1: I think so, yeah.
0: Shall I play him and then you can, that will jog your memory?
1: Yeah.
0: Here we go.

0: the radio weather.
1: I am going to look at the weather. So today will continue with variable amounts of cloud and the odd spot of drizzle. I think that's a little bit more of a drizzle out there. It is. Any clear skies would tend to become replaced by cloud from the west tonight. In the early hours, a few spells of rain will begin to develop, light and gentle. Tomorrow, turning wildly windier tomorrow as outbreaks of rain sweep eastwards in the morning, followed by scattered showers and some sunshine in the afternoon. A small risk of thunder in the afternoon. Now, let me tell you, Tuesday, I was over at Lowestoft and I got stranded. I literally got stranded, guess what, in a pub. It thundered, it lightened, it rained. I couldn't leave. I had to stay there. I had my little Alfie with me. He was all right, though, because he was with his mummy, so he didn't care. But the rain, I know, it rains. The outlook for Sunday to Tuesday, early sunshine on Sunday morning will become replaced by thick cloud midday. The cloud will tend to break later. Do you know, I'm not even going to read anymore, everyone out there, because it's not doing as it is told. The temperatures tomorrow are going to be about 17, 20 on Sunday, then it's going to dip down again for the rest of the week around 17. The mornings obviously are really light. So sunrise is at 4:33, Bailey. Do you wake up at 4:33 when it gets sunny? No. You don't. And sunset is at 21:10. But on the 21st of this month is the longest day of the year, and the nights actually start drawing in again then. Yeah. Did you know that? Did you? He's not talking to me anymore, look.
2: Oh yeah, I'm still talking.
1: You're still talking. Okay, so the nights will start drawing in. So they'll get, I know, so you've got to make the most of it now. Bailey, have you ever been night swimming?
2: No.
1: No. Well, I'm going to play this and see if you've played this one.

0: Mr. Lee Brown has just come in the studio. I was having a look to see if he had his shorts on. I might have to poke my head out and have a look in a minute. Has he got his shorts on, Bailey?
1: No.
0: No, he hasn't. I'm very disappointed. Very disappointed in you, Mr. Lee what? Brown. You haven't got your shorts on.
1: No, but I just saw a man in t-shirt and shorts soaked. I was laughing.
0: So what are we celebrating today? On the 5th of June, it's Hot Air Balloon Day. Have you ever been up in a hot air balloon, Bailey?
2: No, I've not.
0: No, and I wouldn't want to neither. I'd be scared. We're also celebrating gingerbread biscuits. Well, I've just had another one of those lovely lemon biscuity things. Do you like gingerbread biscuits?
2: I can't remember. Yeah.
0: Yeah. We're also celebrating random acts of kindness. It's always nice to be kind. You don't need to be random about it. You just have to do it all the time. Moonshine. You know what that means? You know, do you know what a moonshine is?
2: Alcohol drink.
0: We'll talk about it in a minute, Bailey, when our sliders are down. We're also celebrating, I think it means a few things, sausage. Do you like sausages?
2: Yeah.
0: Yeah.
2: Sausages.
0: But I bet you have loads of tomato sauce with your sausages. Don't you?
2: Yeah.
0: Donut. We love a donut. Start over day. We can't start over because it's already been and gone. I can't start my day again because it's 11:45, Bailey.
2: Yeah.
0: I've just got to live for the moment, not for the past. That's what they say.
2: Yeah.
0: Here's one for me. Veggie burger. I love a veggie burger. I don't like veggie burgers, though, when they're just like a bubble and squeak thing, when they're just full of veg. I don't like them ones.
2: Yeah, me neither.
0: Oh, no, you neither. Let's do another quick tune. Say You Don't Mind.

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1: Well, it's time for me to go. I've got things to do, and Bailey's got things to do. Say bye, Bailey.
2: Bye.
1: You can listen to Bailey on Wednesday. He plays some cracking tunes. I'll be back on Monday for drive time, and I've just noticed my trousers have come unstitched. Oh, dear. I'm going to have to sew them up later if I can get the right colour cotton. So I'm going to leave you in the capable hands of Mr. Lee Brown, because he's like Mr. Hyperman. But it's only when I leave I want to come back. But I can't.

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2: For over two decades, Andrew Mountbatten Windsor had been receiving private income from subletting properties on his Royal Lodge estate. That was whilst paying almost no rent himself. According to an investigation by the National Audit Office, the King also pays for his daughter's accommodation, despite them being non-working royals. Next, detectives have made an appeal for information to help solve the murder of 25-year-old Melanie Hall on the 30th anniversary of her disappearance. The 25-year-old was last seen at the Cadillacs nightclub in Bath in the early hours of June the 9th, 1996. Piers Steve, the father of Melanie Hall.
3: Justice would be bringing Melanie back. That's not going to happen. But we do feel that if we can actually bring Melanie's killer or killers into court, at least we've done the last thing we can do for her in her name.
2: And the British Heart Foundation is planning to close around 150 shops. That'll be across the next 2 years. That's the latest from Radio News Hub. I'm Tanita Sims.
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1: Lee Brown on Harbour Radio, right here, right now. I can't believe they still let him into the studio, but he's here again.

0: Good afternoon, Great Yarmouth. Are we ready for another great show?
1: Yeah, you're right.
0: Yeah. It's Lee Brown. It's Harbour Radio 107.4 FM. How the dickens are you today? Are you feeling good out there? I know the weather's not feeling good. I just saw a man in shorts and a t-shirt. He was soaked. I didn't laugh. I'm just as soaked. Don't worry about it. But we hope that it hasn't dampened your spirits. Has it whet your appetite for a great Harbour Radio show? Ooh, yeah. Yes, good afternoon. And welcome to the Music and Madness show. And you can get in on the act. Give us a text or WhatsApp on 0794 264 1074. Love this one. Oh, yeah. Hello to Edwina, who's just messaged me to say hello. How you doing, Edwina, in Lowestoft? Hope you're doing well. What's the weather like in Lowestoft? Is it as inclement as here in Great Yarmouth? Don't know. Let us know. And hello to my showbiz husband, Mr. Russell Robinson. Hope you're doing all right, mate. Hello, Joyce Brown in the bay window, probably knitting. I hope you're well. Hello to my auntie Rose, who was 97 yesterday. Oh! If you want a little mention or do a shout out today, give me a message. 0794 264 1074. Did I mention that? Got some great tunes for you. An amazing album has been released today. The band that I go on about, Overpass, they have just released their album, debut album today. I'm going to play a tune from that. We are Harbour Radio. We are right in the middle of Great Yarmouth. We are the voice of the community. We are your communion station here. And this one is Overpass and Union Station. Let's rock out until we clock out. It's Overpass.

0: Radio.
1: Yes, that was the amazing Overpass, their debut album released today. Check it out. There's 10 great songs out of 10 on that. And you don't get that often. It's out of this world. Oh, that's a terrible pun. I can link anything. Yes, good afternoon, one and all. Welcome properly to the show. Yeah, Edwina has messaged saying it is raining in Lowestoft. But don't worry, Edwina and everyone else. The rain is going to go on for about an hour, then it is due to stop. You'll be able to get your flip-flops back on. Oh. And don't worry, I'll cheer you up. Great tunes for you today. Loads of brilliant acts for you. You know what I'm like. I just play the best in music. I know, self-praise is no valid recommendation, but it is. Yeah, loads going on. Don't forget, England Lioness is playing tonight. And then the England lads playing tomorrow night in a friendly World Cup next week. Oh, it's all going on, you know. And, of course, June is the official month of Pride. So let's play a bit of U2 and Pride. Let's do this. It's Harbour Radio. It's the month of Pride. This is Pride.

Great tune, of course, classic from 1984, Pride in the Name of Love, U2. And I hope that you too are enjoying the show so far. It's just gone 12:15, Friday, 5th of June already. Can't believe it. Just a couple of weeks till Father's Day, then another week and it's my birthday. It's all happening this month, isn't it? But yesterday, it was my auntie's 97th birthday. And I mentioned that too. How great was Moira and her last show? Oh, even when the trousers are coming undone in the studio, it don't matter. We're all friends. And I said to Moira, it was my auntie Rose's 97th yesterday. And Moira has reliably informed me that the oldest living person in Norfolk is celebrating her, get ready for this, 108th birthday. I believe it's tomorrow in Galston. So happy birthday, Gina, who is 108. And we need to know these people's secrets. What are you doing that we're not doing? But I mean, my Lily, she might like live to like 150. I mean, is it medicine? Is it? We don't know. But I promised my Auntie Rose I'll play the next tune for her. Happy birthday, Auntie Rose. You're not looking a day over 21. And you have asked for The Power of Love. And that's what it could be about. The whisper.

0: Yes, happy birthday, Auntie Rose, and anyone special celebrating their birthday, but especially my Auntie Rose, who that is for. And can I say, Mr. Russ Robinson has messaged me saying he's with Mr. Mark Ferguson at the moment. Hello, Mark. How are you? I hope you're giving Russ hell. Yes, I do. Hope so. Make him do all his impressions. He loves going round doing all his impressions. And I know Edwina, Russ is coming back into the studio just after one today. Apparently, Edwina has got some challenges for us. I'm scared. All will be revealed, plus loads of great music. Stick with me, everyone. You're going to be all right. We're going to get through this together. But after this ad break, all right?
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0: I know.
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1: Yes, thank you very much. Sunrise Film Festival coming to Lowestoft in August. It's a great, great festival. Book your tickets. Go and see all the films at the Marina Centre, at Marina Theatre. It's amazing. And hello to Claire and Sean Lubbock, who has messaged to say they are listening. Good, good. Hope you're all right. Who else is listening? Go on, give me a little message. The number is 0794 264 1074. My name is Lee Brown, and I'm here to entertain you with some great tunes. Let's take it back to the 60s for the next one. Why? I can't explain.
2: Put the cookie down! Now!
1: Thank you, Arnie.

Yeah, my favourite tune by The Who. Hello, Mr. Kevin Reed has messaged to say, of course, he's listening. Thank you, Kevin. Much appreciated. And do you know who messaged me the other day? And I mean this in the nicest way. It took me back to a golden time. Do you remember our cosmic queen, Kyra Drake, who you and I used to do shows together, didn't we, Kyra? Well, Kyra sent me this screenshot the other day. I'm going to read it out and play a song. Whether you're having a good day and you just need balancing for a moment, or you're having a bad day and you want to feel what is your place in this universe, Cosmic Kyra has sorted it out. Listen to this little screenshot she sent me and said, Lee, I saw this, I thought the show we used to do, and I want you to read it out. Of course I will. Here we go. Look at your wrist. See the bluish veins? Are you all looking? Come on, play along. The blood flowing through them contains hemoglobin, a protein that has four iron atoms incorporated into its structure. Iron is only naturally produced in one place. It can only be forged in the core of dying stars. So every time you look at your veins, remember that you are built from and kept alive by pieces of stardust. How good is that? And it's true. We are, in the words of Moby, made of stars. Let's muse on that for just a little moment, shall we? Thank you, Cosmic Kyra.

How great is that tune? That is the Red Hot Chili Peppers. But my five-year-old daughter is actually real people. Of course they are, Lily. And they're hot. What a great tune that is. Another cosmic one. Universally speaking, from 2002. Yeah, and the Red Hot Chili Peppers haven't done bad for themselves, having sold over 120 million records. And I've quickly looked it up. The biggest selling, obviously the Beatles, they've sold over 500 million records. Believe it or not, the second highest selling is not Elvis, slightly peppered by him, Michael Jackson, about 350 million, something like that. Then Elvis, about 328 to be precise, but I don't know, I wasn't there counting. But still not bad from Red Hot being 120 million. I've got loads of million selling artists on the show today. Do you know what? It's called Music and Madness. We will have madness today. We've got one that's a bit of an unofficial World Cup anthem coming back from Reverend and the Makers. I'll do that for you in just a moment because, yes, the World Cup literally kicks off next Thursday. The opening ceremony on ITV1 from 6:15, the first match, 8 o'clock. Get ready, everyone, because this World Cup is going to be like 2 in the morning, 4 in the morning. I mean, the England matches are all 9 o'clock and 10 o'clock at night. But, oh, how many games are we actually going to watch at this World Cup? Probably not many, because if you're like me, you like your little cup of Horlicks at 9:30 at night, bed by 10, don't you? Yes, we do. But we'll watch what we can. Do you think England are going to do it? I do. I'd put my money on England. I don't care. So here's that unofficial World Cup song coming out. Reverend and the Makers, Silence is Talking. That's what my daughter says. She's always talking. I don't know where she gets it from. Let's rock!

Silence is talking. Reverend and the Makers. England! It's all happening, you know. So don't forget, the Lionesses are on TV tonight in their qualifying game. Don't ask me who against. But it's 8 o'clock tonight on ITV1. And then the England lads are playing tomorrow night, you know, England friendly. Oh, they're never very good, are they? But you can stick it on if you want. Of course you can. And the World Cup starts next Thursday. I'm not going to go on about it. No, no, no. We've got too much to do and too little time. I'm looking out the window. It doesn't look like it's raining. So Right, I won't sing, I'll bring the rain back. And let's play a nice easygoing tune from those nutty boys from Camden Town. Put a brew on, I'll be round in a moment.

0: I love a bit of madness to dance to, but to sit and listen to, that is my favourite madness song. One Better Day. And how is your day today? Hope you're doing well. Ladies and gentlemen, let's get the rudimentaries over. And I do like to get rudimentary with you. We are Harbour Radio 107.4 FM from, yes, Great Yarmouth, the voice of the community. We are. And if you want to get in on the act, sponsor a show. I mean, 6 months, £175. And you can be mentioned four times during a set show that you sponsor, or you can pay a tiny bit more and be advertised like 7 days a week on this. And we don't just reach Yarmouth, wherever you're listening from, you know. It's you and much more. We are global, as our advertising does say. Yes, we are. I'm just looking now. There's five countries listening to me, right? Five! That's just ridiculous. It's redonkulous, let's be honest. And still great, more tunes to play. Stay tuned, ladies and gentlemen, and let's stay global.
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0: How great is that tune? Another one from the new Overpass debut album released today. Is This Real? You are listening to Harbour Radio. 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
0: Absolutely. I'm Lee Brown. Another hour of music and madness coming your way. Can I just point the direction before I play this next song to link it professionally over at my haunting ground, Bel Air Holiday Park. Hooray! Tomorrow evening we have our Mamma Mia party night with an amazing singer, Chelsea Francis. All of you are welcome. Come on in. There's going to be Greek nibbles as well. Can someone teach me to speak Greek in the next hour? That'd really be helpful. I'll start it with this. Mamma Mia! There you are. That'll do. That's in Hemsby, Bel Air Holiday Park, doing Mamma Mia tomorrow. But this is here. This is now.

0: Yeah, indeed, and that'll be at Bel Air tomorrow night. You are listening to Harbour Radio, and that's where we love it. Where do we love it at all? Yes.
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0: Yes, ladies and gentlemen, it's just gone 1 p.m. here on Harbour Radio. And don't forget, of course, you've got Alex Young's Green Room show following me at 2 o'clock today. Then you've got Big Neb for the Soul Jump at 4 o'clock. Ollie Walker with the Golden Mile Greatest Hits at 7. And Yarmouth will be rocking with Chris Norton at 9 o'clock tonight. We want to be adored. We are Harbour Radio. Harbour Radio.

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1: These go to 11. We're not.

0: What a tune that is. Algorithms, Kasabian. It just come up on my phone.
1: We're not here for a long time. Just here for a good time.
0: Yeah, if you want jokes and puns, I'm full of it. I tell you. Oh, yeah. Right, mums and dads, back me up on this one. You know when you do a school run in the car and you get onto the subject of jokes and your kid in the back just wants you... You tell them a joke and then they want another one, another one, another one. And honestly, this morning I had to do like loads of puns on dinosaurs, like, do you think he saw us and all that. Oh my goodness. Even me, I was starting to run dry. That's why in moments like that, I could have done with this next fellow. We're going to get Mr. Russ Robinson on with some showbiz news in a moment. Of course, I've got to let you know about the weather. There's still a few drips on my window, but it looks like the sun's coming out just a little bit. Let's have a look. The rest of today will continue with a variable amount of cloud and the odd spot of drizzle.
2: Really?
0: And then tomorrow, it's still about 17 degrees, so keep your shorts on. Turning windier tomorrow as outbreaks of rain sweep eastwards in the morning, followed by scattered showers and some transient, oh, that's a good word, sunshine in the afternoon. Small risk of thunder. I tell you what, when I done the school run with Lily yesterday, coming towards the Acle Strait, we could see the lightning in the clouds. Could you all see it? It was good, that, wasn't it? It was exciting. Oh, don't worry. It's just God's farts. It's fine. All right, then. So let's do the proper build-up on that. Ladies and gentlemen, Russ Robinson is in the studio. There he is. Hello.
3: I was talking to lovely Moira Scott.
0: I know. Yeah, don't worry. Yeah, talk to the funny one. While I'm on it, you talk
3: all right,
0: to the funny one.
3: I'll be back in a minute.
0: In it? Yeah. He's always preferred Moira. Why don't you two get a room? Oh, you've got one. Get a room and be funny together. Go on, tickle each other's funny bones. See if I get jealous or not. Anyway, Russ, how are you?
3: I'm good. Do you know what? That rain about quarter to 12, it was persistent.
0: It was persistent.
3: Oh, weren't it just?
0: Yes.
3: I got drenched.
0: I got a bit wet.
3: I got soaked like a goldfish in a pond.
0: I was so wet. What?
3: I was trying to think of something then, but it would come to me.
0: Oh, would it not?
3: No.
0: Would it not? Oh, would it leave you dry?
3: How are you anyway?
0: Yeah, I'm all right, Russ. How's your day, mate?
3: Yeah, not too bad. Just finished me lunchtime calls.
0: Oh, yes. And anyone I know?
3: Mr. Mark.
0: Oh, hello, Mark.
3: Yeah.
0: Mark
3: Mr.
0: F.
3: Glenn.
0: Dun,
3: Glenn.
0: Dun, dun, dun. Mark F.
3: Yeah, Mark dun, F. Dun, dun, dun, dun, dun, dun, dun. Is he Axel's brother?
0: It could be. You don't know.
3: There you go.
0: You don't know.
3: There you go.
0: So you had a good day. So have you got any showbiz news for us today, Russell?
3: Yes.
0: Go on.
3: Yes. Well, apparently Mr. Steven Spielberg,
0: I've heard
3: director,
0: of him.
3: Believes that at some time in the near future, we are going to be visited by aliens.
0: Oh, not again.
3: So
0: is that an E.T. or a Close Encounters kind of way?
3: I don't know, because he did both of them, didn't he?
0: Well, that's what I mean.
3: But what would you prefer? Would you prefer a Close Encounter with E.T. or Close Encounter with Close Encounters?
0: I'm going to shock you. I don't like either of those films.
3: Have a word with yourself.
0: I don't. E.T. is just long. And Close Encounters is just long.
3: But they're just epic.
0: No, they're long. Long. You'd prefer to watch them to Raiders or Jurassic Park, would you?
3: No, Raiders would have to go up there.
0: Oh.
3: Yeah.
0: Oh.
3: I like Indy. I like Indy.
0: All right, calm down.
3: But there you go. Course, so that bit of Spielberg there. And at 7 o'clock this morning,
0: yes,
3: a certain global superstar that lives in Framlington, which is in Suffolk, where Ipswich Town Football Club is.
0: Oh, here we go.
3: Put on his Instagram,
0: yeah,
3: Marina Parade, Marina... Ipswich,
0: right.
3: 9 a.m.
0: Go
3: That's
0: on.
3: All he put, and a picture of himself. And at 9 a.m, Mr. Ed Sheeran turned up this morning.
0: Oh, Mr. Sheeran.
3: And did an in what's it called? An in
0: I don't know. An innie?
3: An impromptu set.
0: Oh.
3: Yeah. And then he just picked up his he picked up his little
0: Be careful.
3: What's the word I'm looking for?
0: I dread to think.
3: You make me laugh. His little amplifier.
0: He had a little amplifier.
3: He unplugged it, thanked the crowd,
0: yeah,
3: put the guitar over his shoulder and just walked off.
0: He does that. And he does it for the old TikTok, doesn't he?
3: He's got something coming, hasn't he? I reckon. I reckon he's got something coming. He must have a new album on the way. Do you not think so?
0: I don't know.
3: He's just come back from America. He's been touring.
0: I haven't got his itinerary.
3: He does live in America as
0: probably,
3: well.
0: Probably, yeah.
3: Yeah. Yeah. So there you go.
0: But it's no Yarmouth, is it?
3: No.
0: It's not.
3: And on Tuesday, the Heritage Live announced that on Friday, no, yeah, Thursday.
0: Are you all right?
3: Thursday, the 20th of August, none other than Christina Aguilera.
0: Who? Is
3: Christina Aguilera.
0: Okay.
3: Yeah. Chrissy to her friends. She is going to be performing at the Sandringham Estate in Norfolk.
0: Okay.
3: Yeah.
0: Okay, no, that's good for our fans.
3: Yeah, it's good, it is.
0: I'm not going to go.
3: But talking of Sandringham Estate...
0: Oh, here we go. Watch out. Right, make a cup of tea. he's going to go on one. Here we go. Go on.
3: I happened to get a ticket to see the one and only global superstar, Miss Janet Jackson.
0: Oh, Jane, can I come and sit with you for a minute?
3: Don't be like that. You'd be exactly the same if it was Adam and...
0: I would.
3: There you go.
0: How much was your ticket? That's what I want to know.
3: It was a lot.
0: How much was it? £100?
3: Right then, so that's the first one. This is including parking and ticket fees.
0: So it was £100, was it?
3: No.
0: No. Well, tell us the amount.
3: Have a guess.
0: I don't know.
3: So you got the one part right.
0: Oh, it's 100 and something. Well, yeah. It's not bad, really.
3: Yeah.
0: In this day and age.
3: Yeah.
0: £150.
3: No, lower.
0: All right, okay, I don't know, I wasn't there.
3: Including parking and ticket fees and everything, yeah. 137.
0: Okay. So. Did you think that was expensive?
3: It's
0: Janet.
3: Exactly.
0: So,
3: exactly.
0: You know,
3: it's Janet.
0: You got a pop with it.
3: Do you know what I mean?
0: You got, at least you and her are together again.
3: Oh, you're going to feel it.
0: Yeah, and I bet you thought the best things in life are free.
3: And I was thinking, oh, Russ, it's all for you.
0: I don't know that one.
3: You don't know that one.
0: I can only name them two songs.
3: You've got to be in control.
0: Is that another
3: and
0: pun? I've heard of Rhythm Nation.
3: And let me ask you something. What have you done for me lately?
0: Oh, I know that one. There you go. Yeah. All right. Okay. I know five now.
3: And I haven't seen you since last week, so I've missed you much.
0: Ah, I know. I know. I'm always missing you, Russell.
3: There you go.
0: I'm always missing you. I've got some tunes to play. Now that Tony and Maria in Yarmouth.
3: Oh, yes.
0: Right. They've asked me for one of the. They've asked me for one or a bit of the other.
3: Oh.
0: Right. What?
3: Go for the first one.
0: Now, which song should I play? There's two comedy records, right? And I think I can only play one the whole way through. It's either Puff the Magic Dragon, right? Or Remember You're a Womble. Now, what one are we going to play first, Russell?
3: I like the Wombles.
0: I'm so glad you said that, because that's set up. I started to sweat. No, I picked that one. All right, should we go with that first? Tony and Maria, hope you're doing well. I'll be back with Russ. Oh, yes, I will. But first, for Maria especially, just remember what you are.
2: 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Harbour Radio.
0: We have never been cooler on Harbour Radio. They're playing the Wombles!

0: Ah, a little request there for Maria in Great Yarmouth. Remember, you're a womble. Do you remember you're a womble? Who was your favourite womble?
1: Orinoco.
0: Yes, that's the only one I can remember.
1: Because he just went with the flow.
0: Oh. Yes. Yes.
1: Get in there.
0: Oh. It's great. Now, Russ, you were starting to tell me a story, and I had to stop you because we're on this thing called the radio.
1: You didn't stop me. You just pushed me over.
0: I did do that. I didn't. So what was your story? You had a skirmish with a traffic warden.
1: Not a skirmish.
0: You had an altercation. A moment.
1: I had a moment with a lovely female traffic warden yesterday. Oh. I was doing one
0: lovely
1: of my rounds.
0: Lovely Rita.
1: And I went across to talk to her about something.
0: Yeah.
1: And I said to her, I'm a
0: go on the mic more. I want to hear the story.
1: I said, I'm a care worker in the community.
0: Yes.
1: And she said, can I just say thank you for all you do? It takes a special kind of person to be able to do your job. And I was very touched.
0: That's really nice.
1: I didn't know what to say. I just
0: it's
1: said,
0: true.
1: I just felt embarrassed and said, thank you very much. Oh, I appreciate
0: did
1: that.
0: Did you cry a little bit?
1: No, I didn't, no.
0: Oh, but it's because, yeah, I think whenever we tell anyone that we're care workers, they always say the same thing. Oh, I couldn't do that. But it does take a special person. But I think you get used to it quick and you realise what you're doing for people.
1: Yeah,
0: and it's
1: exactly,
0: lovely.
1: Yeah.
0: And I tell you what, Russ, right? You've been doing it, what, 4 years?
1: 4 years now.
0: Since I joined about a year ago, I've noticed how many people are going into it now and doing it.
1: Yeah, exactly.
0: So can I say to anyone out there who wants either a career change, a second job, they want to do something worthwhile, why don't you get in touch with Russ or myself, right? Give us a message if you want to be a care worker, and you can do this in Great Yarmouth, you can do it over in Norwich, you can do it in Beckles, all around.
1: Lowestoft.
0: Yeah, we'll get you in touch with Home Support Matters. We'll get you on the ladder.
1: Yeah, exactly.
0: Because it's great to do it.
1: Yeah, we know
0: do
1: a number, it. We know a number of people that now work for the company.
0: Yeah,
1: which is great.
0: And it is amazing. You do have to, because it's hard work, because you're going house to house, and you could be half an hour, you could be an hour, you don't know what you're going to do, you've got all the tasks on your phone, and every call is different. But it's hard work on the legs.
1: Yeah.
0: I'm always aching.
1: Exactly.
0: I'll be honest with
1: you. But you build a friendship with them.
0: You do.
1: You get to know them, and sometimes you get to meet their family. So you get to meet their family and get to know them as well.
0: Yeah.
1: And that. But like you said, mate, every day is something different. You don't know what... The moment you walk in there, you don't know what you're going to walk into.
0: Yes.
1: Good or bad.
0: Yes.
1: But you just stay professional, and you just do the job.
0: Yeah.
1: You know.
0: And there's always carers before you and after, setting things up for you, checking you've done it right. So you are like a team together. So get in touch with Russ or myself. If you want to give that kind of career a go, it's really worthwhile, everyone. I will say that.
1: Because when the pandemic was coming to an end, and when it was on, we were basically the fourth emergency services.
0: Yeah.
1: Because carers were the only people allowed out apart from the emergency service, the police, fire brigade and the ambulance.
0: Yeah.
1: And that. So we had to go out. Obviously, we were kind of masked up and gloved up and everything like that. But you know. So.
0: And also, another part of it, you do the hours that you want to do. I mean, when I first joined, I said to Russ, you know, I'm going to be doing school runs in the summer. And Russ said, no, they'll build your rota around your schedule, your availability. So if that doesn't entice you, I don't know what doesn't. What job, like an office job, a shop job, you have set hours.
1: Yeah.
0: This, you tell them what hours you can do.
1: And they work around you, like you said.
0: Yeah, you build your job around your life.
1: I mean, who do we know? We've got Samantha. We know Sam.
0: Yeah, Sam.
1: That's doing it. Matt.
0: Yeah, Yaz.
1: Yaz as well. She's starting. She's in for training.
0: There's quite a few sort of joining now.
1: Exactly.
0: And I see why. I honestly, as being part of it, I see why. So get in touch with us. And I'll tell you what, I can link anything, Russ.
1: Go on then.
0: Right. Kerry Jean. Kerry Jean. Someone who also works in the medical services for the NHS. Eye screening, isn't it? The diabetic eye screening.
1: Yeah, diabetic eye screening.
0: Yes, yes. She's good with the eyeballs.
1: And Ariane, our friend Ariane, who I call Disney, she does ears.
0: Well, there you go.
1: Do you know what I mean?
0: What part? No, I'm not going to ask for us. I'm not going to ask.
1: I don't know.
0: But Kerry Jean has asked for a little bit of James. And don't forget, Tony, I will play your request in a moment. I won't get ready for the pun of this. Forget About You. That's the name of the song I'm going
1: to
0: do.
1: So this Kerry Jean,
0: who
1: we know, and she wants this song.
0: Yes.
1: Do we have to sit down for this one by James?
0: I think we should.
1: Go on.
0: In the old days, at Vauxhall Holiday Park, when Twinspin Disco used to play this, right? Before you even joined, Kerry, people used to sing, oh, sit down next to Lee. So now, I've taken it to the next step.
1: And was it not her birthday this week?
0: No, that's... is it the 19th? I'm going to say the 19th. She's going to kill me.
1: Because I've wished her happy birthday.
0: The 17th.
1: And she said... Thank you.
0: No, it's the 17th.
1: Of what, June?
0: Yeah, I think. I think it's the 17th.
1: I'm going to look
0: her
1: up.
0: Let's play the song and cry together, Russ. Here we go. This one's for Kerry. And then, Tony, we got your request after this one. Keep it coming in. We love it.

0: Sit down, James Classic. For Kerry Jean, whose birthday is the 17th of June, I was right.
1: I take it back. I do apologise.
0: So have you already wished her happy birthday?
1: Yeah, because I said to her, I think I put something like, have a word with yourself. There's no way you're that age.
0: So when did you think her birthday was?
1: Sometime this year.
0: Oh, well, that's good.
1: I thought
0: it was in May, didn't you?
1: Yeah.
0: He's gone all quiet.
1: No,
0: well, I'm going to link that. I'm now going to do a song for Tony in Great Yarmouth. This is called Forget About You, which obviously Russ has done about Kerry. Now Kerry will do about Russ.
1: But I haven't forgotten about her because I was kind of...
0: You say to someone...
1: That word that's just coming to me and I can't say...
0: Oh, this is interesting.
1: I can't pronounce it either.
0: Go on. Well, you're going well then.
1: You know.
0: What?
1: No, I can't think of it now.
0: Oh, please, tell me during the song, right, and I'll translate for everyone later, all right? This one is for Tony. It's the Motors. Rum, rum. Forget about you.

0: That one is for Tony and Maria, the Motors. It sounds like Grandstand or something.
1: The 80s.
0: Yeah, I think that was late 70s, I think. I wasn't there at the time. But yeah, that's one for Tony and Maria. Hope you are both well. Lovely to see you, as I normally do. So, Edwina's got a challenge for us. She said to get pen and paper ready. Edwina, we've got it ready. So during the next song, tell us what our challenge is. Edwina in Lowestoft has got a challenge for me and Russ. Now, before we played the last song, your personal challenge was to try and say a really long word.
1: I remembered it.
0: What was you trying to say?
1: Premature gesticulation.
0: Pardon?
1: Premature gesticulation.
0: I'm so glad you said that
1: there
0: right.
1: There you go.
0: Premature gesticulation. Yeah. Oh, and you never want that on a Friday.
1: No.
0: No, you
1: no.
0: never want that.
1: No.
0: No, I thought it was the way you were sitting.
1: Yeah.
0: Oh, and you never want that on a Friday.
1: No.
0: No, you
1: no.
0: never want that.
1: No.
0: No, I thought it was the way you were sitting.
1: No. That's just a...

0: Day, and he's got some banging tunes coming.
1: Has he?
0: Seriously, yeah, yeah. Oh. We were talking West End Broadway.
1: Oh, right.
0: Yeah,
1: oh,
0: do you know what I mean?
1: Oh, friend. Friend. Got a friend of you. Oh, friend. tomorrow night, they've got Get Down Tonight. It's not that kind of show.
0: Yes, it's
1: not that kind of show. So it's a fantastic tribute show from the amazing Peanuts Party Band. I know one of the singers. She used to work at Ritz and Lodge with me.
0: Snoopy.
1: Yes. What?
0: Snoopy.
1: It's just the way my nose is.
0: No, Peanuts.
1: Oh, right. Oh, I thought you were going nuts then, yeah. So it's all like Earth, Wind and Fire, Call and the Gang, Odyssey and all that. That's this weekend. Oh, Wednesday. I already went into... Wednesday, 10th of June, our old friend, let's name drop now, Mr. Ben Langley. He's doing a quiz night there.
0: He's on his way back. He's been on a well-known cruise company.
1: Has he?
0: Yeah.
1: Has he been cruising?
0: Yeah, he has.
1: Has he?
0: Oh, carry on.
1: That's good, that. So, yeah, Alex is doing his show at 2. We're going to play a song, right, and then Edwina has got a challenge for us. I'm scared.
0: I don't... Edwina messaged me last Saturday afternoon during my show 2 till 4 on a Saturday. That's tomorrow, by the way.
1: Oh, plug.
0: And she said about this, and I said, all right, don't tell me anything, okay? Oh. It'd be a surprise for Lee and myself. Don't tell me any more, so I don't know what's coming. She did mention something to do with chocolate.
1: Oh.
0: I've got...
1: okay.
0: Luckily, I've just come from work, so not only do I have gloves, I've got baby wipes as well.
1: The next 5 minutes could be messy. So let's play a tune that's out of this world. Going back to 1984, it was number 13 in the charts. And how do I know that? It's Adam Ant.

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1: Yes, it's 2:15, ladies and gentlemen. I'm only on air for about another 10 minutes. Russ Robinson is still here with me.
2: Hello.
1: All right, mate?
2: Yes.
1: All right. So our first challenge from Edwina, there's a sweet challenge coming up.
2: A sweet one.
1: So we'll get on with that. But the first one, she said we've got to draw each other. So I'll play a song and we'll do that.
2: All right.
1: Right, be nice when you draw me.
2: I'm no Tony Art, right. So what you get is what you get.
1: Yeah, and you can't see this, ladies and gentlemen, but I'm laying on the desk in the studio in my life art.
2: You look like Rose from Titanic.
1: I do. I can you imagine? And I've shaved my chest. That's what I meant. Right, let's play a tune. Let's get drawing. You're listening to Harbour Radio, where anything goes. And honestly, the mind doth boggle sometimes.
3: It does.
1: You drop your pen? I wonder what you said for a minute then. This is Oasis, because why not? Track 5 from their debut album. It's all about the debut albums today. Let's go, Columbia. Russ, get drawing.

0: What a belting tune that is. Oasis Columbia. That's like my favourite song of Oasis this week. It's so good. Yeah, we've only got 10 minutes left of the show. So we've been doing a challenge during that song for Edwina in Lowestoft, who said that during that song, Russ and I had to draw a picture of each other. It is very Titanic, isn't it? Yes. Right, so...
1: I've got a mouth full of sweets. But you told me to put sweets in my mouth.
0: Right, okay. So apparently, you have to tell me what you feel about me, Russ, with the sweets in your mouth. Go.
1: What I feel about you.
0: Don't, because I might have to give him the Heimlich manoeuvre in a minute.
1: You can't even say it. Let him do it. I've got a mouthful of frizzles. Are they called frizzles?
0: I don't know.
1: Fizzers.
0: And you have to say how you feel about me, Russ.
1: Words can't describe how I feel.
0: If someone's just tuned in, this is really weird.
1: Words can't describe how I feel about you.
0: Oh, my back's gone. Oh, it's for laughing. So carry on, Russ. Go on, tell
1: I can't
0: him.
1: Get any more. I've got a mouthful.
0: I so many jokes I can make right now. I really could.
1: And that's it. Words can't describe how I feel towards you.
0: Now, are they still in your mouth or are you swallowed?
1: No, I'm still got in my mouth.
0: This is sophisticated radio. This is Harbour Radio. And, oh, we'll put a picture on our Facebook. Look, I've drawn you, Russ. Do you like your picture?
1: What's right. that?
0: That's
1: that
0: you.
1: Coming out of my mouth?
0: That's you. That's your tongue. And you're saying, I love Janet. All right. Lovely. So I've done a lovely picture of us. What's your picture of me then, Russ? Right. Who's that?
1: That's you.
0: Who's that?
1: Yeah, but you kept turning your head.
0: Right, we'll put
1: I've
0: it
1: got
0: on
1: the
0: Facebook.
1: Hair. I've
0: look,
1: got
0: show
1: the
0: Jane.
1: Hair.
0: Look, this is our pictures, Jane. Look, we've done pictures of it. Isn't it good, isn't it? Isn't it good? Yes.
1: So you could have that as your passport photo.
0: That's going to be my ID. I tell you when I need it. Right then, we've got to go in a minute. It's about 6 minutes to the Daily News. Then we go into Alex's show. I'm going to play another song from, remember I mentioned The Alarm last week, released that album a year after Mike Peters passing. What are you pointing at, Russ?
1: Look out the window quickly.
0: I'm looking
1: up
0: out the
1: road.
0: Window.
1: What up the road, look.
0: Oh, there's a car that's gone. Oh, they're pushing it, aren't they? Oh.
1: And the police are behind.
0: Oh,
1: I never thought I'd see Sting in real life, but there he is.
0: The police are there. Yeah, so going up to Gapton Hall roundabout, there's a car being pushed towards it. So do be mindful when you're driving up to Gapton Hall. Okay, let's play a tune. This is The Alarm. This is Chimera.

What a tune that is, Mike Peters, The Alarm. From the album they released on his behalf last Friday. Get it, listen to it. Right then, I've done it. I've put it on Facebook, my Facebook, if you want to have a look. The portraits that me and Russ done of each other, it's on Facebook. I've done it. Russ laughed so much, I think a little bit of pee come out. He's had to run to the toilet. Run, Russ, run. All right then, everyone, it's almost time for me to say goodbye, farewell for another week. I'll be back next week when the World Cup is kicking off. Cannot wait. Ladies and gentlemen, I hope you've enjoyed the show. Thanks to all of you for listening, and I know you do. It means the world to me. Yeah, so come on then. It's coming up to 2 o'clock. I've got to leave you with a parting gesture, haven't I now? I kind of need to sum it all up. Well, the sun is out. It's the 5th of June. It's going to be a good month. It's World Cup month. And then it's Wimbledon, so it's all good. So whatever you do, everyone, don't be too hard on yourselves, all right? Look for the little bits and moments of pleasure and fun and joy. Be nice to everyone around you and be nice to yourself. There you go. And actually mean it. That's the trick.

Yeah, and don't forget, Alex Youngs is coming up at 2 o'clock today, followed by Big Nev with the Soul Jump, 4 o'clock. Ollie at 7, Chris Norton at 9. It's all here. It's all Harbour Radio, 107.4. Thanks for listening. Ta-ra!

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2: Survivors of the Nottingham attacks did not receive their basic rights as victims. That's what an inquiry has heard from its final witness. The triple killer, Valdo Kalokane, was sectioned four times before he killed three people and seriously injured three others with a van during his violent rampage in Nottingham on June 13th, 2023. Next, a new appeal's been launched to help solve the murder of Melanie Hall on the 30th anniversary of her disappearance. Avon on Somerset Police want people in Bath to think back to the night of June 9th, 1996, when the 25-year-old was last seen at a nightclub. Here's Melanie's father, Steve.
3: People talk about closure, and I can never understand that. Because the only closure I'd get is if Melanie walked through that door, you know, and we had a result. So there's never going to be closure for us, and I can never understand why people use that term.
2: And the British Heart Foundation is planning to close around 150 shops. That'll be across the next 2 years. That's the latest from Radio News Hub. I'm Tanita Sims.
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0: Good afternoon, everyone, and welcome back to The Green Room here on Harbour Radio with me, Alex Youngs, from the Gulston Pavilion Theatre. So the weather might be a bit wet, but actually we've got a really big show again for you this week. We'll be talking to the general manager of the Gulston Pavilion, Luke Thompson, who's doing a charity run all to raise some money for the theatre. He's doing 25 5K runs in order of the Gulston Pavilion Theatre's 125th anniversary, and he's doing these all over the next few weeks, finishing his final 5K run on Sunday the 12th of July, which is also his birthday. On that day, we'll be having a big 125th birthday bandstand party. So if you can make it, come along to the Gulston Bandstand, help us celebrate and cheer on Luke as he does his big 125K run. So we'll be chatting to him a bit later on to find out all about that. And of course, we'll be looking at the What's On Boards across town to see everything that's on this week and everything we need to go and see and support, because again, there's loads. And of course, we will be playing music from stage and screen. And I thought to myself this week, everyone knows the big musicals like Les Mis, Wicked, Hamilton. So we're going to be digging into the musicals you might not have heard of. So all of that's coming up over the next 2 hours here in the Green Room with me, Alex Youngs, only on Harbour Radio.
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1: Well, we started off with The Wedding Singer there, made famous, of course, by the Adam Sandler and Drew Barrymore film back in 1998, then adapted into a Broadway musical in 2006. It's an infectiously fun score. It's really, really good fun. It's a strong amateur theatre favourite, captures that 1980s nostalgia brilliantly, and is often overshadowed by the bigger Broadway titles. And it reminded me of the Galston Theatre Company production of it back in 2012. Really, really great show, great musical, and like I said, there's some really fun songs in there, so go and have a listen to that album. Then we moved on to the Addams Family musical. Now, this is another kind of huge amateur regional success. Never became a massive major critical show, but it's got some fantastic ensemble material in it. Of course, it's got the instantly recognisable characters. And again, Galston Theatre Company is staging a production of it this year, 29th to the 31st of October at the Pavilion over in Galston. And the music's just really good fun. So if you're interested in taking part in that, look up Galston Theatre Company on socials and get in touch with them. If you've never been on stage, give it a go. Go and audition. I keep trying to get Moira and Nev to audition and get on stage. They never will. So yeah, sometimes audiences, they love shows that critics just don't. And actually, looking to our next couple of tracks, I bet you won't be able to tell me where these are from.

What if I told you you could change the world with just one thought? What if I told you you could be a king? Anything you desire, boy, anything on a plate, all within your power to create. I know somewhere in the darkness there's a story meant for me.

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What if I said she showed me how I die? Powerless in the face of it, terrified in the wood.

0: Now listen, son. Now one day, I met this fisherman, see?
1: Oh, you gotta help me. If I don't catch a fish, my family's gonna starve.
0: Mm-hmm. Well, the fish are sleeping. You gotta get them moving. Try the Alabama Stomp.
1: The Alabama Stomp? What's that?
0: Let's see if I can remember this little dance here. Oh, yeah, it's coming back. Yeah, it's just like riding a bike. Mm-hmm. Works every time, son. I can't explain it. Yeah, something about this rhythm really gets their fins moving. All right, let's see what you got now. Come on. Woo! Well, that's it. Something tells me you've done this before now. Listen, you give a man a fish, you feed him for a day. You teach a man to fish, you

Ah, some really great tracks there. The first one from Amelie, it was called Times Are Hard for Dreamers. And this one was actually a request from Luke at the Pavilion. You're welcome, Luke. It's a really beautiful, intimate score and a very different style from traditional Broadway. Got quite a cult following as well. And it just made me think, do musicals always need to be such huge spectacles? They probably don't. And some are probably better that they're not. Second track we played there was from Big Fish. It was called Be the Hero. And this one's inspired by a film, the Tim Burton classic, and of course, Daniel Wallace's novel. It's got loads of emotional storytelling. It's another gorgeous score, and it's frequently mentioned as an underrated modern musical. So now I'm going to play you a couple of songs from two very different musicals, the first of which closed on Broadway almost as quickly as it opened.

two conclusions. Does the story end or never end? Does the secret fade? Or is

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1: You're listening to The Green Room here on Harbour Radio with me, Alex Youngs, and this week we're delving into the world of lesser-known musicals. So, the tracks we just played, the first one was called Everlasting from the show Tuck Everlasting. It's about a young girl who discovers a family who found immortality. And why is it interesting? Well, it's got a beautiful score, we just heard that, but it closed really quickly on Broadway after its previews in March 2016, despite strong reviews. So really popular among theatre fans, and from listening to that music, I can tell why. Second track we played there was called Pretty Funny by from the show Dogfight. Music by Pasek and Paul, specifically Benj Pasek and Justin Paul, who you may know as the writers of Dear Evan Hansen. So Dogfight is adapted from the 1991 film of the same name, a book by Peter Dukin, and is set on the eve of the Vietnam War. So again, why is this interesting? Well, it's the early work of these two major composers who wrote Dear Evan Hansen. It's a really powerful story, of course it is, but if you're a fan of a show like Dear Evan Hansen, you'll probably love this. So have a look at Dogfight, listen to those two albums, and see what you think. So I want to stay with the theme of musicals that sit slightly outside of traditional Broadway styles and play you a song called Sun Is Gonna Shine from Bright Star.

Well, I told you that was a bit different. Bright Star is a bluegrass-inspired musical set in North Carolina. It was created by Steve Martin and Eddie Brickell. Really unusual musical style. Country is not my bag, but I quite enjoyed that. Really distinctive sound, unlike most Broadway scores. Now, from a song that doesn't sound like Broadway at all to one that has a huge theatrical score to it, here's a song from The Scarlet Pimpernel, which is a swashbuckling adventure set during the French Revolution, and this one's called

always mountains one must scale. There will always be perilous waters which someone must sail. Into valleys, into waters, into jungles, into hell. Let us ride home again with a story to tell. Into darkness, into danger, into storms that rip the night. Don't give in, don't give up, but give

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1: All right, it's time to get into the What's On Boards and have a look at what all the venues in Yarmouth are up to see what we can go and see and support over the coming week or so. So we're going to start off with the Gorston Pavilion and see what's coming up. Friday the 5th of June, Hannah and Sam Street present Hey Rock and Roll. Now, this is a fundraiser for Great Ormond Street Hospital. They've been doing this for a number of years now. And later on, we'll be chatting to them as well to see what the show's all about. But yeah, this is their sixth year, I think it's their sixth year, raising thousands and thousands of pounds for Great Ormond Street Hospital with Hey Rock and Roll. That's on Friday, the 5th of June. Next up at the Pav, we've got Peanuts Party on Saturday, the 6th of June. They've got their show Get Down Tonight. Now, that's going to be a raucous one. If you're up for a bit of a boogie, get down to Gorston on Saturday, the 6th of June, to see the Peanuts Party. And of course, on Sunday, the 7th of June, you can chill out on the Gorston Bandstand with the Summer Sundays at the Bandstand concert. This weekend, we've got Aaron Bolton and the Norfolk Broads Concert Band presenting, and this one is totally free. Just go and sit in the gardens, fingers crossed for the weather, and go and enjoy. Hopping over to St George's in Great Yarmouth, we've got a few tribute acts in. So we've got Let's Rock the 70s tribute act. That sounds like a fun one. That's on Friday the 5th of June. Sunday the 7th of June, Very Santana, and this is a musical time travel experience with the beautiful guitar melodies, creatively diverse, challenging songs of Carlos Santana. So have a look at that one. That's on Sunday the 7th of June over at St George's. Then having a look through to the Hippodrome. Now, obviously, the Hippodrome's done a load of stuff last week with the Out There Arts Festival. Next that's coming up is on Saturday the 13th and Sunday the 14th of June with Dance Estelle. They always put on a fabulous...

0: fabulous dance show. So even if you're not into dance, just go for the venue. Go and support the Hippodrome. Some really, really great stuff happening there. So that's Dance Estelle on the 13th and 14th of June. Then looking over to the Britannia Pier Theatre, we've got Keith George, Tribute to Boy George on Friday the 5th of June. That looks like a great one. And then Saturday the 6th of June, Katie Hopkins doing her UK stand-up tour, Free Range. Lover or hater, if you do love her, that's where she's going to be. Britannia Pier Theatre in Yarmouth. Now, if you're into your heritage walks, Great Yarmouth Borough Council do a load of these, and you can just go on the Great Yarmouth Borough Council website or Google it for heritage and arts walks and talks. Loads of different kind of talks they do and walks. Quayside and Seaside, the medieval town wall, Minster memorials, Rose and Red Herrings, Sip Through Time, Tales of the Old Cemetery, Seaside Stars, Buildings on the Seafront. Honestly, there's loads. So if you want a bit of a heritage tour, head for the Great Yarmouth Borough Council website and have a look at that. Finally, June is Pride Month. So there's a few things coming up at the Gorson Pavilion for Pride towards the end of the month. And we'll be talking about that in a couple of weeks' time. But coming up at the Ice House in Great Yarmouth, presented by Great Yarmouth and Waveney Pride and Out There Arts, we've got Camping It Up by the Coast. So that's a Pride fundraiser show on Saturday the 13th of June over at the Ice House. Now that is going to be a fun one. And the Ice House is an amazing venue as well. Recently been refurbished by the fabulous team at Out There Arts. So go and support that one if you can. That's Get Ready to Camp It Up by the Coast, Saturday 13th of June over the Ice, and that's at the Ice House, and that's a Pride fundraiser show. So again, so much stuff coming up in the town locally that we need to go and support, because if we don't use these venues, then they're just going to disappear. So next up, I'm going to be a bit self-indulgent. We're going to get back to the musicals and look at the lesser-known musicals rather than the well-known ones. You might know this next one. It's a bit Christmassy, so wrong time of year. I understand that. But the music is great. It's an Apple TV show. It's called Spirited. And these are my favourite two songs from it. Enjoy.
1: Am I forever unredeemable? Can I ever overcome all the wrongs I'm running from? Can my worst be left behind?

0: Radio.
1: Wow, wow, wow. I absolutely love that film musical from Apple TV. It is hilarious and the music is fabulous. I highly recommend watching that if you've got Apple TV, even though it's not Christmas. And side note, it's another masterpiece from the Dear Evan Hansen and Dogfight duo, Pasek and Paul. They're just insanely talented. So, from Apple TV musicals to some more small unknowns, sometimes it's these smaller shows that actually have the biggest emotional impact or are the funniest. So this next one from a show called Ordinary Days, it's a four-person musical set in New York, so a tiny, tiny cast, but it gives me Rent vibes. So if you like Jonathan Larson's work, you might just like this one.
2: Taxi! Taxi! Taxi!
3: 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I'm not usually inclined to take up useless conversations with a

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2: Coming up, we'll be chatting to Luke from the Pavilion, but first, here's a track from a show that won Best Musical on Broadway, though I bet you've probably still never heard of it.

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1: Did you get it? Well, that was a track called Cybella from A Gentleman's Guide to Love and Murder. A real classic in terms of style, and actually a surprisingly good listen. Before we get back to the music, I mentioned earlier that this year marks the Gorleston Pavilion's 125th anniversary. And this week, the general manager there, Luke Thompson, has started an epic 125K running challenge. He's doing it to raise funds for the Gorleston Pavilion Trust, which is the registered charity that now owns the building. And I caught up with him earlier in the week to chat about how his fundraising challenge came about and also what it means for both the charity and for him. So I'm here in the Pavilion Theatre Bar in Gorleston, and Luke is doing his stretches already for another run this evening. So Luke, 125K, at what point did that seem like a sensible idea?
2: It doesn't seem like a sensible idea. It's not a sensible idea.
1: So you're the general manager here, not a marathon runner. What made you volunteer yourself for the challenge?
2: Last year, we were thinking of different ways to celebrate the 125th birthday and how to fundraise. And I thought to myself, how can I contribute? I can run.
1: And what's been harder so far? Actually running or just trying to find the time to fit it all in?
2: The running itself has been okay. I've done one official, now about to do the second official one. Obviously, I've been doing training. It's not actually the doing it. It's finding the motivation to go out, especially on days like this when it's raining.
1: So when people actually donate, what are they helping to protect or achieve?
2: So the pavilion is run by the Gorleston Pavilion Trust Limited now. So it helps restore the building. We've got lots of building work we need doing. One project is the windows. We have brickwork to do. And then we need to sort of enhance our offerings of technical stuff like that so we can bring extra bigger shows in. Also, it goes towards our stage school, helping educate children in the arts and get people into jobs.
1: So how many 5K runs have you done so far in training?
2: Training? Oh, I've been doing them since January. So I didn't count. There's one a week, two a week, sometimes three a week since January. So I've probably done the 125K already, but unofficially.
1: Unofficially. What's the running soundtrack? Are you listening to musicals or are you avoiding any theatre stuff?
2: Oh, musicals is not good to run to. There's lots of talky bits in it and you need a good beat. So I just listen to a running soundtrack. So yeah, I listened to that. The other day, my headphones did fail, so I had to run to silence and I got a really naff time.
1: So you're getting people to run with you. Who signed up?
2: Today is my first guest appearance is Claire Carter. She grew up with Justin Brick, so here at the theatre as well. We have Alison Dean, Ellie, fiancée Rhys Ritchie. I'm ignoring Alex here because he said he would do the first one with me and he didn't. So Alex at some point.
1: I will at some point.
2: Johnny at the theatre said he's run with me. Katie Green. Hopefully, like along the way, if we've got people coming in for shows, I can convince them to come for a run with me.
1: Your final 5K is being done on Sunday, the 12th of July. Now, that is the Pavilion's big birthday bandstand day. It's also your birthday. So when you cross that finish line, what's the first thing you're going to do?
2: Get a pint. Celebrate. Get hold of my sponsorship bucket. And hopefully people will come over and put their last few pennies in for me. So then we can hopefully maybe even total up that day and let everyone know how much we've raised. Maybe a few hugs, sweaty hugs, and then a pint. And then come back and enjoy the evening because bandstand is on until 7 p.m. that day.
1: So how can people donate?
2: So go to paththeatre.com. There's a 125 button at the top. Click on that. You'll see my little face at the top. You can click on that. And then you can sponsor through our website. And you'll also see what else we're doing to celebrate the 125th birthday on that page as well. If you can't do that, we do have a donation pot at the box office specifically for the run. So head on down to the box office when we're open 7 days a week, 10 till 3. And you put your pennies in there.
1: I would say good luck. It's bad luck to say good luck in a theatre, but I'm not sure saying break a leg is even better for this one. So I hope it goes well.
2: Thank you. Harbour
1: Radio. Oh, well done there, Luke. I certainly wouldn't want to be running in this weather. I'll tell you that for free. Right, let's get back to it and jump straight into some music from the musical comedy, The Drowsy Chaperone. I've got two great tracks from this show, and this show really is a bit of a love letter to musical theatre, and also quite popular with diehard theatre fans. Have a listen to these, kicking off with Show Off, and then followed by I Do, I Do in the Sky.

Radio. Wow, wow, wow. What a couple of tracks there. That the last one, the end of that, just gave me a bit of Wicked vibes, actually. So they were two tracks from the musical The Drowsy Chaperone. Go and look those up. Really fabulous. So now I'm going to even admit that I never even knew this next musical existed. So I always loved the film, and not just because of Leo DiCaprio, but having listened to this Broadway cast recording of the musical adaptation of Catch Me If You Can, it's got a lovely big Broadway sound for me, and the music is just fabulous. Really, really good. So it really surprised me. So I'm going to play you a few songs back to back because I think they're that good. So I hope you enjoy this little Catch Me If You Can musical interlude.

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1: 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Just some subtle orchestrations.

0: Radio.
1: Ah, really fabulous music there from Catch Me If You Can. So those tracks were Jet Set, Seven Wonders, and then we finished off there with Goodbye. Amazing, amazing music. Now, earlier on, I played some tracks from Spirited, the Apple TV musical, and I've just realised I didn't play one of the great ones. So just quickly, here's Ryan Reynolds and Will Ferrell again performing the British-esque kind of track, Good Afternoon. The different genres they've got into this show is incredible. So it's indulgence time again. Here's Good Afternoon from Spirited.
2: Now, fellow, here you are in a tragic British bar with a frothy little frown upon your lips. Another pint for me, friend. Extra warm.
3: Your accent blows.
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0: chap and sweetly say, good afternoon.
1: Good afternoon.
2: Well, I never.
1: Just let one fly and you'll be smiling pretty soon.
2: Like this.

Oh, come on, bub. Ace got it coming. You know you want to. Come on. Tight air. Just let it...

0: killed your wife?
1: Good afternoon!
2: It meant not a thing, I swear upon my life!
3: Good afternoon!
4: He has the plague!
3: Good afternoon!
4: She called you a whore!
3: Good afternoon!
5: I'm an orphan, please, sir, may I have some more?
1: Good afternoon!
6: Hello, governor!
7: Good afternoon!
6: Pardon this, French!
7: Good afternoon!
6: Just deplorum with decorum like your Judy Bloody Dench!
8: Wait, was that Judy Dench?
9: Oh my God, she's a national treasure. I love her in everything.
8: I loved her in that chocolate.
9: Chocolade.
8: Shh.

0: No, stop!
1: Oh, what?
0: Stop!
2: No, it's Charles Dickens. It's a fun little
0: yes, thank
2: thing.
0: You. But there is a baby.
2: And...
1: There's a baby. Madam, I am so sorry.
0: And ma'am,

0: Yes. Amazing. Thank you for indulging me there. What an epic, epic sound. Really, really good. Right. So moving on. I'd never heard of this next one again, but I really enjoyed it. It's called Parade. It's a Tony Award winning musical by Jason Robert Brown. It tells the true tragic story of Leo Frank, a Jewish factory manager in the early 20th century Atlanta, who was wrongfully convicted of the murder of 13-year-old employee Mary Fagan. So it had its premiere in 1998, and it had a successful revival in 2023, proving that some musicals really do just take decades to find mainstream success. So here's two of the tracks that stood out for me. The first is called This Is Not Over Yet, and then All the Wasted Time from Parade.
1: Oh, my sweet Lucille, how did you ever manage it? You don't know what any of this means. It means cancel all your parties.

what I did to deserve you, or how to be the man that I'm supposed to be. I will never understand. If I live a thousand lifetimes, why you did the things you did for me. Just look at you. How could I not be in love with you? What

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1: Right, staying with the comedy side of musical theatre now, and if you've never come across this next show, it's based on Monty Python and the Holy Grail, which should tell you pretty much everything you need to know. But it's also a show that's very close to my heart, having produced it at the Pavilion in Gorleston just last October. And what a production that was. Very proud of the whole team there for that one. Spamalot opened on Broadway in 2005 and somehow managed to turn one of the most quotable comedy films ever into a Tony Award-winning musical. It's packed full of daft jokes, self-awareness, and some affectionate digs at musical theatre itself. In fact, the song I'm about to play, the first song I'm about to play, is called The Song That Goes Like This, which is exactly what it sounds like. It's a total parody of every overly dramatic musical theatre love duet you've ever heard. And after that, we'll head to Camelot with Knights of the Round Table, where King Arthur's noble knights reveal that they're perhaps not quite as noble as history might have suggested. So, from the musical Spamalot, here are The Song That Goes Like This and Knights of the Round Table.

Before we head into the next track, I need to fulfill a promise from last week's show. So my lovely mum made a request. She texted in for a song that I didn't have at the time. And so this week, I've made sure to have it ready to go. So mum, this one's for you. It's called The Song of Purple Summer from Spring Awakening, and it is a gorgeous song. Now, Spring Awakening is a very different kind of musical. It's based on an 1891 German play, and when it arrived on Broadway, it felt incredibly modern, mixing a kind of a rock score with a coming-of-age story about young people trying to find their place in the world. It's become something of a cult favourite over the years, and this closing number is one of the most beautiful songs from the show. So, from Spring Awakening, and by special request from my lovely mum, here's The Song of Purple Summer.

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1: Okay, we're coming to the end of the show now, but before we wrap up, I want to play you a song from the musical Something Rotten. Now, this opened on Broadway in 2015, and it picked up 10 Tony nominations, but unfortunately for them, it was up against the absolute juggernaut that was Hamilton. It's set in the 1590s, and it follows brothers Nick and Nigel Bottom, who are struggling playwrights, trying to compete with a certain William Shakespeare, who is presented as the Elizabethan equivalent of a rock star. Now, the best-known track from this is called A Musical, and it contains dozens of references to other musicals, and it's absolutely hilarious. It's also 7 minutes long, so strap in, because I'm going to play the whole thing, but see how many nods to other musicals you can spot.
2: What the hell are musicals?
3: It appears to be a play where the dialogue stops and the plot is conveyed through song.
2: Through song?
3: Yes.
2: Wait, so an actor is saying his lines and then out of nowhere he just starts singing?
3: Yes.
2: Well, that is the stupidest thing that I have ever heard. You're doing a play, got something to say, so you sing it? It's absurd. Who on earth is going to sit there while an actor breaks into song? What possible thought could the audience think other than this is horribly wrong?
3: Remarkably, they won't think that.
2: Seriously? Why not?
3: Because it's

0: don't know. I find it hard to believe people would actually pay to see something like this.
1: Let's just say it's a Saturday night and you want to go out on the town. Got a lady to flatter who might give it up if you don't let her down. You could go see a tragedy, but that wouldn't be very fun. Or a play from Greek mythology, see a mother have sex with her son.
2: Ugh.
1: You could go see a drama with all of that trauma and pain. Or go see something more relaxing and less.

0: There's no talking.
1: There's no talking. And they often stay on one note for a very long time, so that when they change to a different note, you notice. And it's supposed to create a dramatic effect, but mostly you just sit there asking yourself, why aren't they talking?
0: Sounds miserable.
1: I believe it's pronounced miserable.
0: And people actually like this?
1: No, they love it! And what's not to love? It's such a delight, there's nothing quite like a musical. Oh, another vision? I haven't

0: the hell are you doing now?
1: It's called a dance break. Apparently, this happens in musicals as well. People on stage just burst into spontaneous dance.
0: Why? Does it advance the plot?
1: No.
0: Advance character?
1: Not necessarily.
0: Then why

Well, that's it for another week here in the Green Room on Harbour Radio. Thank you very much for your company. And also thank you very much to my special guest, Mr. Luke Thompson of the Goulston Pavilion Theatre, who's doing a very special fundraising challenge to celebrate the building's 125th anniversary. You can follow his progress at pavtheatre.com/Luke and join us on Sunday the 12th of July for a very special birthday party. We've really whizzed through the musicals this week. I hope you've enjoyed them all. I'm going to leave you with one more from that classic musical, Chess. And if you don't know Chess, go and look it up. It's a Benny and Bjorn classic. This one's a real anthem too. Hint. Otherwise, we'll do this all again next week. So we'll see you then. And in the meantime, have a wonderful weekend. See you next week. Bye.

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2: 52-year-old Paul Quinn has been jailed at Manchester Crown Court for 21 years. It's for the 2003 rape which saw innocent man Andrew Malkinson wrongly jailed. A new appeal's been launched to help solve the murder of Melanie Hall on the 30th anniversary of her disappearance. Her body wasn't found until 2009. Dominique, Melanie's sister, is calling for compassion.
3: I feel so sorry for my mum as well, so, yeah, so it took me to get to having children that were 25, 26 to think, oh my gosh, what must my mum have gone through?
2: The survivors of the Nottingham attacks did not receive their basic rights as victims. That's what an inquiry has heard from its final witness. The triple killer, Valdo Calacane, was sectioned four times before he killed three people with a van in Nottingham on June the 13th, 2023. And the Prime Minister has said banning fans from bringing refillable plastic bottles into World Cup stadiums is just wrong. Sir Keir Starmer said football's governing body should re-examine the policy change. From Radio News Hub, I'm Johnny Holmes.
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thought I'd do it live, you know what I mean? Good evening to you, welcome. It is the Friday Soul Jump, Big Nev in the chair. I've been chatting to producer Wayne Emery for about 49 minutes, goodness gracious. Trying to be discussing music. Katie Tatum, good evening to you. That's called Organic Juggernaut, and that's a big tune as well. Want to be in touch with us today? 07942 641074. 07942 641074. New, blue, borrowed, and absolute classics you can hear in this show on a Friday evening. Yes, we do. Yes, we do. Here's a tune that I'm falling in love with massively. It's not new, but it's by Opaz, and the track is called This Is How It Feels. 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

If you've not purchased the album yet, if you've not had a chance to listen to the album yet, that's Taiwan. The track is called Look Where We Are. One of probably about 9 tracks on that album that sound fantastic. The album is called The Signature. It's out now. Get it, get it, get it, get it, get it. So you're listening to the Friday Night Soul Jump. This is Big Nev on the air until 7 o'clock this evening. So guess what? I'm looking for a new sponsor, you know. Yeah, he couldn't take it any longer. Bradley said, I can't take it any longer, Nev. I can't. Yeah, love this tune as well. This tune here is by, we just said it, didn't we, Wayne? This is Gareth Donkin. The track is called Don't Be So Hard on Yourself. This is taken from an album called Extraordinary. Again, too many tracks. That's what Friday Nights is all about.

0: Told you, didn't I? Nice. Every single track is a winner, winner, winner, winner, winner, winner, winner, winner, winner, winner, winner, winner. So you're listening to the Friday Soul Jump. Thank you very much for tuning in. And can I just say a big thank you to Bradley for sponsoring the Soul Jump for the last 3 years. Good. But we're looking for a new sponsor now. If you would like to sponsor the Friday Soul Jump, all the newest, greatest, funkiest, soulful R&B neo soul tunes coming out of your radio on a Friday afternoon on your way home, then you know what to do. 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Yeah, Soul Jump. We'll do that.
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0: Right, it's just gone 5 o'clock. I suppose I really should look at the traffic and travel for a Friday evening. I don't know why it's gone all the way over to Camp Teef. We're not even there. Let's not go over there at all. Right, let's have a look at the traffic and travel for you on a Friday evening. Well, if you're coming in on the Acle Straight this afternoon, it doesn't look as busy as I thought it would do for a Friday afternoon. It is building up, though, as you get near the run and roundabout. Other areas, well, if you're heading down towards Galston and along the A143 there, that doesn't look too bad if you're heading out towards Beccles as well. Just the normal area around Long Lane, Church Lane, which is quite busy. All around Galston looks absolutely clear at the moment. If you're heading over all of our bridges, they all look fantastically clear as well for a Friday afternoon. The Gapton Hall roundabout looks brilliant, even though people are queuing up to go to that place, beginning with right, if you're heading through Lowestoft, well, let me tell you about Lowestoft this afternoon. I got caught. If you're heading up towards Lowestoft, so you're coming from the Ipswich direction, you're going to find that Bludmore Road is absolutely chock-a-block and there's nowhere to go, nowhere to go. So you have to then come along either through Yarmouth Road, through the Millennium Way. Come that way if you can do, because it would be much easier, or just drive through the centre of Lowestoft. It'll be so much easier for you down the Lowestoft Road there. Head through that way and join on the A47. It is absolutely chock-a-block down there, so just take your time if you're heading through that way. Beaufort Way is looking quite good as well, so just take your time. Lowestoft is a bit of a nightmare around that area tonight. I'll look at that again in about 20 minutes, as I didn't give you one about 20 past, but there we go. Right, then we continue with the music.
2: 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Rub-a-dub.
3: I know you're gonna dig this.

sounds magical, you know that's got to be Nate James. Set the Tone Part 2 featuring Sean Hollywood. That's another album cut you have to take advantage of, you know what I mean? So it's the Friday Soul Jump, broadcasting out of Great Yarmouth on the 107 band if you're around on FM in the car. Or you can just go home and say, Alexa, play Harbour Radio from TuneIn. I'm sure she'll oblige. Another one of these newbies out of the block. I love this tune. You're going to go, oh my God, doesn't he sound like... Yeah, he does. This is a guy called Stephen Russell Hart. Make your own mind up. Get to them vocals, boy.

0: Go on then, tell me. 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
1: Oh, you want to play?
0: Shut up.

Hi, it's Bradley from The Dube. We've teamed up with Harbour Radio and proudly sponsored a Friday Soul Jump with the soul god himself, Big Nev. The Dube's open 7 days a week and we're located on Market Gates, Great Yarmouth. If you're looking for a wedding, party or function venue, then pop in and speak with us. In the meantime, he's coming back. It's Big Nev.

0: Boom. I like that tune. It's called Peckham Night. Jeroboam. 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
0: We'll have a look at the traffic in a minute, all right? Not that there's much about, all right? 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
0: 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We love Anita Baker.

0: I know she said you can play anything, but I might dedicate the next hour of the show to Elaine, you see, because her ears are like, she loves my soul music. Sometimes by Anita Baker, and a happy birthday to you, Elaine.
1: Woohoo!
0: It's a late birthday. She's only 16.
1: Wow.
0: Hey! I do a show on a Sunday night as well, and this one came up. This is by Sky. Track is called That's the Way. Yay. Oh my God, Janet Jackson's coming here as well.

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5: To Sandringham. 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We're getting there. 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Yeah. Me and Russ will be at the front going,

Here's the thing. 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Do you want to shout out about your business? 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We've got a potential audience of 40,000 people, and 29,500 of them are listening to this show right now because they like Nev, don't they? Happy days. Why don't you get in touch, or if you know someone who is interested in doing a bit of a promotion for their company, get them in touch. We can sort them out good and proper. And you know what? It's not even expensive, goodness gracious. And nobody's ever going to tell me you don't need to advertise. The big boys are on telly all the time. What do you think makes them money? Just because they're successful doesn't mean they have to stop advertising. Think about that. Get yourself out there. Let people get people talking about you, you know what I mean? Been playing this for a few weeks now. It's called Soundcheck.

0: So if you fancy sponsoring a show here at Harbour Radio, feel free, come along, let us know what you want and we'll do it. We're going to run a session soon where you can come along and meet the presenters and the volunteers that do stuff at Harbour Radio, keep us going all the time. So just come along and just get involved in that. That'll be really lovely, come on! People go, yeah, but we know you, we don't need to meet you anymore.
1: Up in the building!
2: The building!
0: Yeah, we don't need to meet you anymore, Nev. We met you before. In a couple of weeks' time, on the 19th of June, I'm having a little shindig over at the Pavilion, helping to raise them some funds as well. Thought I'd do a bit of a soul party, you know what I mean? Why not come along and join us? It's a tenner to get in the door. You can also book your tickets to get in through the door. Here's another tune I've been spinning for a little while. This is Jerry and Melange. Track is called New Room. 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

I'm supposed to call you, but I don't know what to say at all. And there's this girl, she wants me to take her home. She don't really love me though.

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We had a meltdown in the studio. What's going on? Come on. Good evening to you, Rossi P. Yeah, Rossi, you know I'm skipping on the other side in a minute, don't you? Yeah? Turn it up, turn it up. Oh, yeah. See, Rossi, I sent you some blessings. It's going to be all right, mate. You're going to have the best summer ever. And I'll see you at Venue 16 on the 11th. Come on! I love this tune. I love them all, don't I? But here you go. This is Jeff Logan. The track is called Cake. Guess what I'm doing in a couple of months' time? Gonna go and see Jared Lawson. Here's a nice tune from the new album, If We Pretend.

nothing like a little bit of Lionel Richie. Good evening to you. Welcome, welcome, welcome. Right, I'm just about to jump on the other side, and Ollie's in the building, and he'll be ready for you just after 7 o'clock this evening. Got a bit of Serge Ponsar coming up for you as well. By the way, I played the Lionel Richie and Commodores because we lost another king this week. We lost loads of kings this week, and I'll be playing each and every single one of those on Sunday. If you can tune in to the Sunday show, that'd be really good. Here's another nice tune I didn't get a chance to play last week, so I've squeezed it in this week. This is Kelhani. Track is called I Need You.

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2: Innocent man wrongly jailed for 17 years said he is insulted after the soft sentence of the real rapist. Paul Quinn, who was linked by DNA to the brutal rape only decades later, was jailed for 21 years at Manchester Crown Court. Mr Justice Robert Bright sentenced Quinn at Manchester Crown Court.
3: You raced at her from behind and bundled her off the road and down a steep embankment to a level grassy area sufficiently far from the road to be completely out of sight.
2: Actor Anthony Head, best known for his roles in Buffy the Vampire Slayer and Ted Lasso, has died at the age of 72. His daughters, actresses Emily and Daisy Head, announced the news in a statement calling him extraordinary. The Prince of Wales attended the 125th anniversary of Scotland's main naval base's submarine service. He met with representatives of the Royal Navy across all walks of life. And Alexander Zverev will take on Flavio Cobolli in the French Open final after the Italian was given a free pass through to his maiden Grand Slam final. From Radio News Hub, I'm Johnny Holmes.
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3, 2, 1. Good evening, ladies and gentlemen, boys and girls. Welcome, welcome, welcome. It is Friday night and you're locked into Golden Mile Hits on Harbour Radio, coming to you live, as always, from the Vicarage Hub in the heart of this glorious town we call Great Yarmouth. I'm Ollie Walker, and for the next 2 hours, I've got everything you need to set the tone for your night. Whether you're picking out your outfit, pouring those first kitchen pre-drinks, or heading into town, this is your soundtrack for the Golden Mile. Bringing you the tunes that carry the night from start to finish. So expect nothing less than sing-alongs, throwbacks, and those tracks that just hit different when the weekend finally lands. The week is done, the pressure's off, and it's time to switch gears. The weather has took a slight turn for the worse, but I think we'll all agree it's nice that it's a bit cooler. We're only at the beginning of June, ladies and gentlemen. Let's not get ahead of ourselves. So the working week is done, the weekend is upon us, it is not a bank holiday, but I'll tell you what, if you call in sick to work on Monday, you make it your own bank holiday. So turn it up, get involved, and let's make it another top night to remember. This is Golden Mile Hits on 107.4 FM, your local community radio station. It's Harbour Radio.

starting things nice and chilled. A bit of Stardust, Music Sounds Better With You, back from 98. So I have got two massive hours lined up, packed with proper anthems to kick your weekend off in style. If you are new here, welcome to the party. We play the big tunes for your Friday night, seeing in your weekend. Massive thank you to Big Nev for the Friday Soul Jump, getting things grooving on your Friday night. The perfect lineup. You've got some soul, you've got some summer bangers, and then you'll have some rock anthems later with Mr. Chris Norton. So make sure you keep it Harbour Radio. So I have got all your favourite features along the way. Tonight we'll take a slight change of a spin of the cheese wheel. Any song, any artist from any decade pulls straight from Spotify's ultimate collection of cheesy hits. Then we'll hit the remix roulette, where I dive into the archives and bring you a mashup you didn't know you needed. After that though, we hit my favourite part of the night, our non-stop floor fillers from across the decades. Around half an hour's worth of nothing but big tunes to get you up, moving and fully in weekend mode. We'll also bring you the fresh for the mile, the freshest track to hit the UK's dance charts this week. And of course, we wrap things up in style with our Golden Mile number ones. And this week, I'm taking a pick from my dad's playlist. That's right, he's tasked me with setting up his MP3 player. Now children, if you don't know what an MP3 player is, just imagine Spotify on a separate device that you have to manually upload the songs to. There's no searching, it takes hours, and quite literally hours. So I've took some picks from his recommendations for me to upload to his MP3 player. And we've got them for the Golden Mile number one. So if that sounds good to you, it sounds good to me. Let's get cracking.

loving the summer jazz. Let's have some more. Start off light and ramp it up.

0: Now we're taking a detour from our usual scheduled feature because the cheese wheel this week. But I can still guarantee it will be as cheesy as ever. Now I'm sure you're familiar with the household names of Ant and Dec. Well, they have a podcast called Hanging Out with Ant and Dec. My favourite time to listen is when I'm doing the housework and the kids are preoccupied with toys and cartoons. So, they have a feature on the podcast where they like to know where their listeners are listening from. And Dec gets his big UK map out and listeners get in touch with the pod and let them know where they're from, and then they pinpoint the location on the map whilst on the podcast. Now, on one of their latest episodes from the 20th of May, Ant and Dec express greatly how there seems to be no listeners at all in East Anglia, Norfolk and Suffolk. Well, allow me to inform the Geordie duo they have a listener right here in Great Yarmouth. 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Well, you've got yourself a 2-for-1 listener here in Great Yarmouth, Norfolk, who hosts a Friday night show on a local community radio station, Harbour Radio, of course. Now, we're going to send their production team this information and see if we get a mention on one of their next pods. But if you do love Ant and Dec on your tellies, then you'll most certainly love them in your ears, as I have. They've kept me company doing the washing up, doing the cleaning, the ironing, scrubbing the floors, scrubbing the toilets, you name it. So make sure you get listening to Hanging Out with Ant and Dec wherever you get your podcasts. So homage to our best loved presenters. 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

0: The immortal PJ and Duncan, better known as Anton Deck off the telly. And who knows, maybe there'll be special guests on next week's edition. Wishful thinking, I know, but I have met Stephen Mulhern, I'll have you know. That's right, he was starstruck when he met me. That joke would have landed better.
1: Here's my key, philosophy. A freak like me just needs infinity.
0: I think that's enough of me trying to be funny. Let's bring it back to the big tunes.
1: Relax.
0: I am.
1: Take your time.
0: I have. Oh, that's enough.

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Back from 2013, the year of house music. A proper 2010s tune. If you know, you know. Bringing it back, those are 2009. Retro style.

And for a very well put together music video. That's right, you know what I'm talking about. And if you don't, I recommend you watch it on your own. This is Call On Me. 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
1: That's correct. 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Now, Colin has an extraordinary talent for capturing the true essence of your cherished pets, whether they're still by your side or held in memory through beautifully detailed, lifelike paintings that celebrate their unique personality and spirit. 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

place in the heart of the historic market town of North Walsham. So don't miss the chance to give your pet a lasting tribute they deserve, whether it's a thoughtful gift, a heartfelt memorial, or a celebration of the special bond you share. Colin Walker will bring your beloved companion to life on canvas. 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What are you waiting for? Back to the big tunes now. We're going to ramp it up until our Golden Mile floor fillers.

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0: 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Tonight's spin lands on a track you love completely reworked. And it is two tracks mashed together from Far East Movement and Supermode. 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
1: This is our back-to-back floor fillers on Golden Mile Hits. They call it the best part of the night. 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

as it rightly says in this title, it's not over yet. We've still got about half an hour's worth of banging tunes coming your way. We've got your Fresh for the Mile and our Golden Mile number ones. So sit tight, lock in. 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

This is the last one of the back-to-back floor fillers. Coming up, we've got your Fresh for the Mile from Sonny Vadera and Let Me Be in Your Arms. But let's wrap it up with Castles in the Sky.

0: One of the songs of the summer, I reckon. Sonny Federa and Libby Anker with Let Me Be In Your Arms. The latest addition to the Fresh for the Mile.
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0: This is our Golden Mile number ones, hand-picked, cherry-picked from my dad's MP3 player. Number ones, hand-picked, cherry-picked from my dad's MP3 player. That's right, you heard me, an MP3.

Thank you very much for joining me this evening on Golden Mole Hits for another week. It's done, it's dusted. I will see you bright and early, 7 o'clock, 7 p.m. next Friday for another go at it, shall we? Yeah, I think so. Enjoy your week, whatever you're up to. Stay safe, and I'll see you next Friday.

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they wouldn't give him no clothes. 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

0: Hi, I'm Niv Moore, founder and CEO of Harbour Radio. 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